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3: Kiss. Morning, it's Georgie at Kiss 97.3. Oh, halfway through the working week. What are we, a quarter into school holidays? Hope it's going okay. I like it's a bit cloudy. Mixing it up this week. We've got your playlist to get you through your Wednesday. On the way, yeah, a bit of Chili's. But then I reckon no other station in Brisbane is playing you Under the Bridge. Plus, hey, I just met you. Carly Rae. Hey, not to make you feel old, can you believe she's turned 40 this year? Where has the time gone? Let's kick off with Bon Jovi, Brisbane's greatest workday variety. Love Kiss 97.3.

0: 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It's Georgie. And you get these guys.
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0: 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They do Worst Joke Wednesday.
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0: 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Chloe in North Lakes, what's happening?
1: No, not much. I'm just driving around listening to the good tunes. I love it. This is really good music.
0: Well, I'm going to get a bit of Five on from 1998. Were you like me and making up dances to their songs back in the day?
1: Yeah.
0: We needed TikTok back then, didn't we, for all our moves?
1: I know, definitely. Yeah, I know. Imagine all the dances that would have been good.
0: When the Lights Go Out plays after End of Beginning, this is Kiss 97.3.

0: Love Kiss 97.3. Brisbane's greatest workday variety. Oh, yeah, this is getting you going on your Wednesday. Hey, have you started making grand final plans for Saturday? I know I am. I need to get some merch, too. Wham, Inside the Next 10 and a bit of Maroon 5. Yeah, don't go anywhere. Keep it on Kiss.
1: Dude, where's my car? 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

0: 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Let's head to the 80s. Yeah, Rick Springfield. You'll hear Jessie's Girl inside the next 10 and the second highest earning Swedish band of all time behind ABBA. Try and think who it is. I'm going to get them on next at Kiss.
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0: 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Hey, we're jumping from Rick Springfield to Bruno Mars in just a second.
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0: Yes, these guys are weekdays from 6. Now, I've got a bit to play here from their show. I'm shocked. I missed this when it happened. But basically, Kip has kind of handed his dogs over for good to his dog sitter.
2: I think Susan was suggesting that maybe that she would like to keep the dogs.
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5: Bill him? 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
2: No.
5: It's your dog.
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0: 97.3, Brisbane's greatest workday variety. It's Georgie. Oh, back in the 90s with Donna Lewis, Kate in Greenslopes. Did you have, like, a favourite band of that era?
1: Spice Girls or yeah. Destiny's Child.
0: Good choices. Yeah. I love it. I reckon I'm the same. Well, we're going to head back to the 80s with Crowded House in 2 songs' time. And at midday, your chance to win a family pass to Dreamworld. Keep it on, kids.

0: Love Kiss 97.3, it's Georgie. Brisbane's greatest workday variety. Yeah, we're going to head to the 90s. Bit of country, right? Faith Hill. This Kiss inside the next 10, and an Aussie DJ who was homeless, living in his car, and finally got a start through TikTok, of course, went viral. It's from Darwin. I'm going to get him on straight out of the ads at Kiss.
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0: Brisbane's greatest workday variety. Love Kiss 97.3, it's Georgie. Oh, yes, please. We're going back in Kistory next. I'm actually having my 40th birthday party this weekend, and I was doing a playlist. I'd put this on there. I love it. Beach Boys kicks us off with Kistory next. And if you need something to do these school holidays, I've got you sorted. A family pass to Dreamworld to win. Oh, yeah. Stick around for that next at Kiss.
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21: Brisbane traffic. Got a crash here, to be cleared away through Kipper Ring for Clingna Road at Baldwin Road. Also got a crash in Kawong Bar for Narangbar Road at Pine Creek Road. Also a crash Roderick Street at Waghorn Street through Ipswich. And a fire through Waterford for Sunbury Street around Malling Street. 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To the KISS cast, partly cloudy today, heading for a top of 26. Right now, 23 degrees. That's KISS traffic and weather together.
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0: Afternoon, I'm Alana Riley, but first to the Gold Coast, where a security guard remains in hospital with serious injuries after being attacked by teens while on duty at Westfield Croomera Shopping Centre. The 66-year-old man was allegedly bashed by 2 young males last night. His attackers remain on the run. A man's allegedly been caught with a credit card gun at Chermside Bus Interchange in Brizzy's North as part of proactive patrols by police. In a separate incident over the past week, a 13-year-old boy allegedly had a large knife and axe in his backpack at a Cleveland transport hub. A woman has been accused of starting a fire at a Redcliffe unit yesterday that left a 33-year-old woman with significant burns. The 30-year-old is due in court today, charged with arson. More CCTV has been installed around Brisbane, the state confirming a $1 million security upgrade around suburbs like the Valley, Spring Hill and Bowen Hills is complete. And a dead humpback whale that washed up on a beach on the sunny coast will now be tested to see if it has bird flu. In entertainment news, star's cause of death confirmed. Details in a sec.
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0: It's officially been confirmed that actress Hayden Panettiere died from an accidental drug overdose. The autopsy report finding the 36-year-old had fentanyl in her system as well as other medications used for anxiety and depression. Your sport check in a sec.
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0: The Lions are weighing up an appeal after Lachie Neal's one-match ban for striking was upheld at the AFL Tribunal. Lions chief Sam Graham tells Seven they'll make a decision soon.
26: Disappointed in the outcome and we're going to consider our options.
0: It comes as the Lions fly to Melbourne today ahead of Saturday's grand final. The KISS cast is next. Partly cloudy and a top of 26 degrees in Brizzy this afternoon. Tomorrow, a shower or two and 25. Right now, it is 24 degrees in the city. 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
0: Love KISS 97.3, Brisbane's greatest workday variety. It is Georgie for lunchtime. Hey, this is good. Today's KISS-tory I'm very happy with. There's some TLC in there. Bryan Adams. But before we kick off one of my favourite songs, I got to let you know. Right now, I'm sorting your school holidays. I've got a family pass to give away to Dreamworld. How good would that be? Like, my kids are begging to go there. I'm like, no, not taking you. But if you got a free family pass, of course, kids, we are on our way. Country Fair, 19th of September to the 5th of October brings line dancing, barnyard encounters and family fun to Dreamworld. 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

0: Brisbane's greatest workday variety, TLC. Love Kiss 97.3. It's Georgie, but right now we're back in Kiss-tory. This is where we do three songs back to back from the 80s and 90s. Bryan Adams in just a second. Turn it up. I mentioned earlier I've got a family pass now to give away to Dreamworld, Olivia and Tarragindi. What's happening today?
1: Oh, I've just dropped the kids off at all their, like, sports things, and I reckon they'll be bored in a few days, and I could really use some activities for them.
0: I reckon. Oh, how do these school holidays go for you? Is it a bit exhausting?
1: It is, but I really enjoy not having to get up super early, so there's a small silver lining.
0: I know. I'm loving not making lunches. Like, that's good, isn't it?
1: Absolutely. Although they do eat me out of house and home when they're at home.
0: I know, right? Yeah, all right. Hey, how about we sort one of the days for you then? You and the kids, you're off to Dreamworld. Congrats.
1: Thank you so much. They will absolutely love it, as will I. Thank you.
0: Country Fair on now till 5th of October brings line dancing, barnyard encounters and family fun to Dreamworld. I'll have another one of those family passes to give away this time tomorrow. Let's continue with Kiss-tory. Bryan Adams at Kiss 97.3.

0: 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It's Georgie. Brisbane's greatest workday variety. Hey, throwing it back. Tina Turner from 84 in just a second.
1: Robin, Kip and Corey Oates in the morning. 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

0: You'll get this inside the next 10 and a One Direction star who's teamed up with Miles Smith. 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It plays next at Kiss.
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0: 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Brisbane's greatest workday variety. Yeah, one of Johnny's best, I reckon. 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Her biggest ever hit plays next at Kiss.
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0: 97.3. Oh, what a tribute concert for Johnny Farnham over the weekend in Melbourne. He had Chris Martin, Celine Dion, Keith Urban loving him sick. It's Georgie, Brisbane's greatest workday variety. Love Kiss 97.3. Going to change pace with a bit of Rihanna in a second.
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0: 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It's Georgie, Beck and Petrie, listening on iHeart while you work from home. Now you're a dog groomer, but have you got kids on the school holidays as well?
1: Yes, four kids.
0: Four? Oh my God.
1: Yes.
0: Do they help out in the grooming salon?
1: They sort of try, but they make more of a mess than help, I think.
0: You like sweep up that hair and they're just like dancing in the hair. That's what mine would do. Well, at least we've got the playlist to keep you company while you work. MJ, two songs away, Birds of Tokyo now at Kiss 97.3.

0: Brisbane's greatest workday variety. It's Georgie. 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Let's wind the clock back even further to the 90s. Yeah, it's a dance floor starter, this one. Unique too. Break My Stride inside the next 10, and an English singer-songwriter who had a stutter as a child but learnt to rap Eminem songs, and that helped him get over it. That's a pretty cool cure, isn't it? Find out who that is in 4 minutes at Kiss.
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2: There's been a crash along Connors Street in Graceville. Got a crash reported at Cornwall Street, Stones Corner. That's eastbound at Logan Road. Some minor delays there. A breakdown on the Bruce Highway, Caboolture, southbound before Bribie Island Road. Slowing on the M1, northbound through Slacks Creek. And fire's been affecting the Warrego Highway in Helidon, the eastbound lanes around Lawlers Road. 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The Kiss Cast, partly cloudy today, slight chance of a shower, maybe a shower or two tomorrow. Today's top 26, 24 degrees now. That's Kiss traffic and weather together.
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0: Kiss 97.3 with Foster the People, Brisbane's greatest workday variety. It's Georgie. And then a hero comes along. Oh, this is one to belt. Whatever you're doing right now, okay, you're on Moggle Road, windows down, get ready to crank it and sing along. It's worth the weird looks, I promise. You'll hear Mariah Carey inside the next 10. And actually, speaking of singing along, my go-to karaoke song from Destiny's Child. Ooh, which one could it be? It plays next at Kiss.
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0: 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It's Georgie playing Brisbane's greatest workday variety. My favourite we're playing at the moment from Somba, Homewrecker, in just a second.
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0: 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And they were talking about AI. Like, obviously, we're all using it so much. It can help us with heaps. 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
2: Like safari tour and elephants. 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
3: 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I'm having a bad day. I'm having a bad day, Daryl. I'm about to take down that Land Cruiser.
2: Don't do it, Daryl. 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

0: 3, it's Georgie playing Brisbane's greatest workday variety. A little bit of Green Day, heading back to 98, Dan in Inogra. Were you a fan of those guys?
1: Yeah, I thought back then I was, yeah.
0: Yeah. I feel like they don't, without sounding 100 years old, they don't make rock like they used to.
1: Nah, it's crap these days. It's crap.
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0: Love Kiss 97.3 with the Biebs, Brisbane's greatest workday variety. It's Georgie. Hey, a little secret about Shaggy, of course, Mr. Lover Lover. When he came in the studio here not long ago, he's just got a regular talking voice. And then when I said, could you record some IDs for us? He sounds like this.
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0: Yeah, so that is all fake. I mean, do we call it fake or do we call it a performance? We love him either way. We're going to get It Wasn't Me on Inside the Next 10. And can you believe sitting next to Shaggy, a bit of... Pat Benatar. Yeah, this is getting you through your work day. Or your work day with the kids, right? Keep a lock to Kiss 97.3.
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3: Got a multi-vehicle crash on King Street in Caboolture near George Street. A crash in Manly West along Blackwood Road. Northbound delays on the Gateway Motorway and the Bruce Highway digging up through Murrumba Downs. Slowing on the M1 northbound through Slacks Creek. It's under speed southbound from Rochedale too. And heavy on the Western Freeway now. Indooroopilly to Fig Tree Pocket. 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The Kiss Cast continuing partly cloudy, slight chance of a shower, top 26 degrees. It's 24 now, and that's Kiss traffic and weather together.
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0: 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Brisbane's greatest workday variety. It's Georgie, but this guy,
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0: is ready to roll. Smallsy is now on Kiss, and he's got a great show coming up. He always talks to all the stars. I saw him at the iHeart Radio Music Fest. He and Ryan Seacrest, they're like little doppelgangers together, just having fat chats. Check that out on the socials. But this show. Yeah, he's going to be talking to Jason Derulo. Of course, he's touring Australia. He's a good chat too. Don't go anywhere. The Smallsy Show with Jason Derulo is next at Kiss.
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26: G'day, look out for some metal screws on the Warrigal Road near the rail crossing and Beanley Road through Runcorn. There's a broken down car on the Ipswich motorway on ramp northbound in the left shoulder from the Centenary Highway through Darra. Heavy on the Gateway motorway northbound from Nudgee up to the Bruce Highway. Gympie Road hitting the brakes through Bald Hills as well. 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
39: Hello, Wednesday afternoon, and the Smallsy Show is on. Hump Day, how are you? Having a good week so far? Good. Coming up this afternoon, question I will pose is, can you get back with an ex? I've always been led to believe an ex is an ex for a reason. But sometimes people, you know, you have to go away and grow. You've got to go away and grow and then also maybe sleep with a couple people just to, you know, and then you can go back to the love of your life. We're going to talk about can you get back with your ex coming up on the show. Plus, he is in the country. He's touched down for his Last Dance World Tour. Jason Derulo is going to be zooming in. It's going to be a fun Wednesday. Arvo starts right now, powered by Chemist Warehouse. This is the Smallsy Show, right here on KISS.

0: Wednesday afternoon on Kiss, it is the Smallsy Show. Hey, it's our best of week, and coming up, he's currently touring the country. His show has got nothing but bangers. Jason Derulo is going to be joining us in just a second. This is the Smallsy Show. It's now on Kiss.
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4: G'day, another checking roads, and we've got a burst water main being repaired on Sicily Street. It's closed between Raven Street and Brisbane Street, St. Lucia. Diversions in place. Also, burst water main repairs on Tower Street between Anthony Street and Alexander Street through Ascot. Look out for metal screws on Warrigal Road near the rail crossing Runcorn, and a break down the Bruce Highway northbound through Morayfield. 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

0: Thanks to Chemist Warehouse, it is the Smallsy Show on KISS. Hello. Right now, let's get on this afternoon's guest, shall we? He's currently in the country for his Last Dance World Tour. I caught up with him when he was in China, just before he touched down in Oz. I'm talking Mr. Jason Derulo. Jason
1: Derulo. Hey, what's up? It is yours truly, Jason Derulo.
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1: Talk dirty to me.
0: Jason Derulo on the show. Wonderful to see you. Can I start by saying, as always, so well dressed. Like, just an absolute fashion icon you are.
3: Thank you, Smallsy. I appreciate you, my brother.
0: Now, I remember the last time you were here in Australia. You came in for an interview. And you had a little light, a man who held a light for you, so you were always lit at the right angle. are you bringing him back with you this time?
3: No, there's been budget cuts. So okay. I was going to ask you, is it sunny? Is it sunny over there? Because we don't got the lighting guy anymore, so now we just got to use the sun.
0: Yeah.
3: We can only shoot daytime.
0: Yeah, okay. Look, it sounds like the economy's crunching. It's affecting everyone, even Jason Derulo. Australia loves Jason Derulo. Man, you have so many songs. I'm sorry. I say that like you don't know, but like you have so many so many bangers. Like when you put together a set list, how do you pick the good ones and like make sure like the fans get a taste of everything?
3: I listen, man. You know, I think there's some artists out there that are so into what they do and what they want to do that they curate a show that they want.
0: Mm.
3: But I really try to pay attention and listen to the audience and give the audience what they want. So I don't have one of those shows where you'll come and be like, damn, I can't believe he ain't play that joint. But although I can't play them all.
0: When I said you have so many, like you, dare I say, you could do a Taylor Swift Eras tour. And you'd have to do two nights just to do all the hits.
3: Yeah, I wouldn't go that crazy, okay. But I think Taylor be performing for like 4 hours.
0: Yeah.
3: Taylor,
0: yeah,
3: do it different. But yeah, man, I think the most common comment is always, "Damn, I didn't realize I knew that many of your songs." But yes, it's been a long 15 years, man, and I've released quite a bit of material, and I think it's easy to kind of forget, the songs that I've released.
0: So I saw Bruno Mars. He's got a tour coming to Australia next year. I asked him a question, which I'm going to ask you, which is, after 15 years and such a huge catalogue of songs, what do you reckon is the best song you've ever written?
3: I'm going to go to some songs that the world may not know.
0: Okay.
3: So I think I'm really in love with a song called If I'm Lucky, that the average person might not know.
0: Okay.
3: And I'm also really in love with a song called Cheyenne.
0: Oh my God. No, stop. It's on my list as one of your all-time best.
3: Smalls, I should have known, man. You know what's going on, bro.
0: I was going to joke and say, I think Spicy Margarita, but then I was going to come back and say Cheyenne. But I'm so, I am so glad you said that is such a great pop song.
3: Thank you, man. And, ironically, we were just talking about Taylor, but that's actually Taylor's favorite song of mine. That's Michael Jordan's favorite song of mine as well. And it's my favorite song of mine. And I thought it was going to be a smash hit. If I'm being honest,
0: it was a hit. If Michael Jordan tells you it's his favorite song, who gives a f what anyone else thinks? He thinks it's a great song.
3: But so you will be hearing Cheyenne on the night.
0: Yes, we can't wait to have to see you looking stylish as always.
3: Thank you so much, man. I can't wait to get down there. It's been forever, and a big shout out to all the fans that are coming. I'll see you soon, and we're going to have the time of our lives.
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7: Brisbane traffic.
23: G'day, a couple of bursts. Water mains being repaired. Sicily Street is closed between Raven Street, Brisbane Street, St. Lucia, and also Tower Street. Burst water main repairs between Anthony Street and Alexander Street, Ascot. Traffic control on site. Look out for metal screws on Warragul Road near the rail crossing and Beenleigh Road. Runcorn heavy on the gateway northbound from Nudgee to the Bruce, about 20, 30 minutes. 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
25: Afternoon, I'm Alana Riley, but first to the Gold Coast, where a 15-year-old boy has been charged and searches continue for at least one other teen after a security guard was allegedly bashed at Westfield Coomera Shopping Centre. The 65-year-old man was rushed to hospital in a serious condition overnight. A watch and act warning is in place for a fire burning at Teela, a couple of hours northwest of Brisbane. A refuge has been set up at Blackbutt Memorial Hall for those who want to leave. Down south, a $1 million reward for information has been announced in the search for South Australian boy Gus Lamont, as this week marks 1 year since he went missing. More CCTV is being installed around Brizzy, the state completing a $1 million security upgrade around suburbs like the Valley, Spring Hill and Bowen Hills. And CMC Rocks is sticking around in Queensland for another 2 years, with the state locking in the Country Music Fest until at least 2028. In Kiss Celeb News, a young star overtakes Mariah. Details in a sec.
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25: The Lions are planning to fight that ban handed to Lachie Neale, confirming they will appeal the decision in the hopes he can play the AFL Grand Final. The tribunal is expected to meet again tomorrow night to weigh up the decision. The Kiss Cast is next.
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25: Partly cloudy for the rest of the afternoon in Brisbane, getting down to 17 degrees overnight. Tomorrow, a shower or two and 25. 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

0: Hey, it is Will and Woody. Hope you're having a wonderful drive home.
1: I've got beef. I don't know where you're going to lie here.
0: Okay.
1: But for me, this is just the most obvious annoyance that you can go through when you're in a car.
0: Yeah.
1: And I get so pissed off with this. Yeah, I've
0: strong language from you. Drop the P-bomb.
1: Yeah, I've dropped a P-bomb there. Now you know I'm serious, Australia. I think this is so annoying that it should be made illegal. I think it almost should be seen as bad as texting and driving. That's where I'm at.
0: Okay.
1: For me,
0: yeah.
1: You know when you stop at a traffic light?
0: Yeah.
1: And then a car pulls up next to you.
0: Yeah.
1: And you know the person in that car.
0: Yeah.
1: Yeah. And you look over.
0: Yeah.
1: And you recognize that you recognize each other. To be fair, to be honest with me, I always try to keep all eyes forward. I'm like, maybe they won't see me.
0: Yeah.
1: Maybe because I do not want to have the awful interaction that happens when you are stopped at a traffic light. You know when the person winds their window down?
0: Well, winding the window down feels
1: like... They all do it. And then once they've wound their window down, you're like, oh, I'm going to have to come to the party here.
0: Yeah.
1: So then you wind your window down. And then you're looking at them. You're like, what do you want to do here? What do you want to do here in this approximately 15 to 20 seconds that we've got?
0: Yeah.
1: And then often, the reason I'm particularly angry about this is because I pulled up next to Joe and Annalise the other night. Obviously, they wound their windows down.
0: Oh, you had a three-way.
1: No, you did. You started it.
2: No,
1: you
2: sorry. Before Woody starts throwing Joe and
0: you were
2: I.
0: You were three cars across, or they were in the same car?
1: They were in the same car.
0: Oh, okay.
2: We were right next to Woody, and we got to the traffic lights, and his window was already down.
1: That's fair.
0: Windows down, brother.
1: I like the fresh
0: air. What were you pumping?
1: What were you pumping
0: with the windows down?
1: Probably Hans Zimmer, mate. Yeah. Probably some classical music. I'm not doing it to show up. Wow. Joe, what's up?
3: You also started revving your engine. You wanted to race us.
1: Yeah, but that's that is a fine
0: new
1: gag.
0: Information.
1: That's a fine joke to do. Like, look out, we're in Fast and the Furious.
0: So you were enjoying it.
1: No, I hated it. I don't want to do the talk.
2: Didn't look like it.
1: I don't want to do the talk. And when the talk.
0: Did you try and talk?
1: I tried not. I was trying to rev to go over any sort of talk. You guys started talking to me.
3: Yeah, I think I gave you the scissors and I said, I'm about to chop you up.
1: Yeah. Right? Crap. Crap chat.
0: Awful
1: she's doing
0: chat.
1: And also when they
0: chop you at the scissors. I wouldn't know what that meant.
1: I didn't know what it meant. I was like, do you mean get a haircut?
0: Yeah.
1: I don't know what you're talking about. Because then you'll yell and then you start yelling, you go, what?
0: Yeah,
1: what?
0: Yeah.
1: And I can't hear you. Yeah. And then the lights go, right?
0: Yeah.
1: And just to show how annoying this is,
0: yeah.
1: We've got Mark the Man Daniel, our audio producer, to put together a little bit of audio here.
0: Yeah.
1: I want to recreate for you, Will.
0: Oh yeah.
1: And Annalise. Try and pull off a good conversation while stopped at a red light. And by the way, you don't know when the green's going to come, right? Because that's the thing with this thing.
0: Okay.
1: You never know when the green's coming. So you've got to get into some sort of good conversation.
0: Okay.
1: Could be 10 seconds, could be 15 seconds.
0: Okay.
1: All right, we've got a bit of audio here. Then. All right. And you're stopped and go.
0: I was really mean, Annalise.
2: Okay. Will, how good was today?
0: Yeah, really good. Are you still seeing that same guy?
2: I know. Yeah, mate, I don't know. Anyway.
1: I stand corrected. That was a perfect conversation.
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7: G'day, a couple of bursts. Water mains being repaired. Sicily Street, it's closed between Raven Street, Brisbane Street, St. Lucia and also Tower Street. Burst water main repairs between Anthony Street and Alexander Street, Ascot. Traffic control on site. Look out for metal screws on Warrigal Road near the rail crossing and Beenleigh Road. Runcorn heavy on the gateway northbound from Nudgee to the Bruce about 20, 30 minutes. 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
0: Kiss.
2: I'm holding on your rope, got me 10 feet off the ground.

0: It's Will and Woody, and I hope you're having a wonderful Wednesday's drive home, Woods.
1: Okay, let's do this.
0: Let's
1: so
0: do it, mate.
1: We had the biggest interview of our radio careers. We were able to sit down. We were so lucky to be able to sit down with Zendaya and Tom Holland. And unfortunately, that interview is going viral all around the world because of a horrific, awkward, just bad, unfunny question that I asked at the start of the interview. If you have missed it, if somehow you haven't seen it online, we've got some audio of the question.
2: Tom, I know you look very good in the Spider-Man suit, but I have heard a little rumor that you continue to wear the suit even when it's not required. Even when you go into the shops to get coffee, the suit is on. Is that true?
1: No. Yeah. So, it's bad.
0: You're a meme.
1: Yes, and I deserve to be. So the explanation, because the comments it's getting is either hate or just raw confusion, like actually not knowing what I was going for. So I think it is time that I finally revealed what was actually the intention behind that question. So first off, I hadn't heard that rumor. It wasn't a true rumor that I had heard that he was always wearing his Spider-Man suit, right?
0: Really?
1: Now I made that up. But
0: so why did you make that up?
1: Right. So
0: when it came across as offensive.
1: Get that. So Tom and Zendaya are married. Okay?
0: Yeah.
1: They recently got married, right? Yep. Now this is obviously something we could not talk about. We had to talk about the film.
0: We got told
1: think
0: beforehand.
1: I'm allowed to say that. No, I'm not allowed to say that. I didn't want to say that. We didn't want to say that. We wanted to focus on the movie. Will, I made a decision myself to focus on the movie. Nice. So, me and my wife, stop looking outside, look at me. I'm fine. How could I have made it worse? Anyway, me and my wife love hanging shit on each other. We love it. Like that is like a love language I thought that was in most relationships. That like that's how most couples banter, right?
0: You're making a comment on their relationship.
1: No. Not now. I'm saying in general relationships.
0: Yeah.
1: Right? I think you can absolutely agree with that. There's nothing better than that teasy thing you get with a partner,
0: that's
1: right?
0: That's true, yeah.
1: So my intention without having this conversation with Zendaya was if I make up something embarrassing about Tom Holland,
0: yeah,
1: like wanting to wear his Spider-Man suit around and that being a bit embarrassing, if my wife was in Zendaya's position, she'd be like, that's hilarious. I'm going to jump on board that. And make that a thing. Because how funny would it
0: banter,
1: be?
0: Banter, good banter.
1: How funny would it be if a rumor started about my husband always wanting to wear the Spider-Man outfit?
0: Yep.
1: So I was like, this will be a funny moment. Without actually talking about their relationship, this will just be a great moment and we can all dive into it.
0: Yes.
1: Turns out that's not their relationship.
0: Well, I think, I don't know whether it's not their relationship. I think, like, what I've seen online of them before, it looks like they've got really good banter in their relationship.
1: This is what I saw.
0: I think they do.
1: This is what I saw.
0: I think the problem is that, well, first and foremost, there was no lead up before that.
1: So we've only got 7 minutes.
0: We led with that.
1: Yeah, yeah, yeah.
0: And I'll take some blame there. You and I had a quick spitball beforehand of what we were going to lead with. You were adamant about the ice break.
1: Like,
0: to be fair, you were very sure that that was the way to start. Producer Leo was there as well.
3: So we tried to talk you off the ledge.
0: We did a few times.
3: Off you went.
1: You did.
0: But then I think the language that you used, because they have everyone in the world talking about them at the moment, like everyone, everything they do, every time that they get changed, every time they use each other's names, every time they step outside. What is like what they're wearing is instantly online. Everything is online about them constantly, their relationship. And I think as a result, something that they're – and I don't think – see, I think you stumbled into this.
1: Is this my explanation, or you hammering me as to
0: well,
1: why
0: no,
1: this
0: I,
1: is so
0: I'm
1: going to
0: give you this. I think you've explained what you're going for, but I think this is the reason it went so bad. You used the word rumor.
1: That was bad. No, so it's funny.
0: Immediately you saw the alarm cross their eyes and they were like, oh, what are you trying to dig? Because they just thought you were looking for a headline.
1: And in my head, that was unplanned. That was improv. So I was like, I said the question in my head, which was just like, hey, I've heard that you wear.
0: Yes, because that's what you ran by me beforehand.
1: And then there was a tiny bit of talk over and I wasn't sure if my audio was working. So I added words and I said, there's this rumor going around on set. As soon as I said the word rumor, you're right, Zendaya looked at Tom.
0: Yeah.
1: And as if to say like, oh, here we go.
0: They're looking for a headline.
1: This is going to be a
0: personal. They're looking for a headline.
1: So straight away, they all shut off.
0: Yeah.
1: And so I knew I was cooked there.
0: Yes.
1: But it was 2 a.m. and I was like, I couldn't pivot from the question, so I just barreled on.
0: Yes.
1: So anyway, that's what I was going for.
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5: G'day, Sammy Trailers. Hit a car on the Bruce Highway northbound, blocking two lanes just before Boundary Road through North Lakes. Heavy traffic back to Anzac Avenue. Look out for debris on the Gateway Motorway southbound and lanes after Old Cleveland Road through Belmont. Speeds down to 40 k's an hour. And a burst water main being repaired. Sicily Street closed between Raven Street and Brisbane Street through St Lucia. Diversions in place. 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
23: 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Kiss.

0: can have you. Willem Woody, hope you're having a wonderful drive home. Look, it was a discussion yesterday, a woman who'd basically put a whole bunch of grievances online about a divorced husband. I thought, sad that people do that after the fact, after their relationship. So, Woods, I think in the healthy relationships and to prove that, you and I are airing our grievances with each other. It's just, it's a top three at the moment.
1: You've done two. Just want to make it clear.
0: And just to
1: that
0: remind everyone, you wee very loudly.
1: Yes.
0: And
1: apparently,
0: you lick your Tupperware after you have lunch.
1: Can I just, I've had, obviously.
0: You get your tongue in there, you hold it up, and you go, and you make a noise. You go, it's full on.
1: I love it.
0: Yeah, I just think.
1: I just love it. So I've had 24 hours to think about it.
0: HR have been informed about that.
1: Okay. Well, that's good. I'm glad they know, and we can move forward with that however they see fit. I got defensive yesterday, obviously, with that comment. At home, it has become a problem because Remy licks her plate now.
0: Yeah.
1: And Mim always looks at me and goes, and look, where did she get that
0: from? Yeah, yeah, yeah.
1: Yeah, fully get that. Yeah. I'm taking that on board.
0: Great.
1: I'll lick in private. Okay. Next one.
0: Generally speaking, licking's a private thing.
1: Well, I didn't know that. I like to live in a world where you guys. Anyway. Okay. Next one for me.
0: Yeah.
1: It's the knowledge topping. I cannot say anything. Any knowledge. If I come to work and I've got a fact about breath or the heart or a country, everyone else goes, wow, Woody, that's really good. And they let me have my moment. And you sit and your mind goes into hyperdrive as you try and outfact me. Just let me have one.
0: The other thing is I don't try.
1: It just happens now. It's just on autopilot.
0: So it's subconsciously, there's a part of my brain that goes, oh, Woody's tried to impress everyone. And then there's another part of my brain that goes, squash him. And I just elevate. I can't help that.
1: Just stop it.
0: I can't turn that off.
1: Just say it to yourself.
0: As long as you're around me, I'll always be better than you.
1: Oh.
0: That's what you need to know.
1: I got real.
0: No, it didn't.
1: I got real very suddenly.
0: No, it didn't.
1: You need to
0: real.
1: Think about that.
0: No, it wasn't real.
1: Don't outfact your daughters.
0: You're a better bike rider than I am.
1: Bloody oath, I am.
0: All right, I'll keep going. I think if I trained, I might be a better bike rider than you. We'll keep going.
1: You are way too top heavy. You are way too top heavy.
0: Don't bring legs into it. You don't want to do it to
1: yourself.
0: Huge
1: barrel chest.
0: You don't want to do it to
1: yourself.
0: Shocking
1: for riding.
0: Don't want to do it to yourself.
1: Come and do a three-peat with me, big boy.
0: Okay, here we go.
1: Ah, that's a real button for me, obviously.
0: I can tell.
1: I will destroy you.
0: Okay. I think that you're such a people pleaser.
1: That's a real problem.
0: No, I know, it's a real
1: thing. Tread carefully.
0: It's a real thing. But no, don't worry. This is surface level stuff. If I wanted to eviscerate you, I could. And I wouldn't do it on air. So you're such a people pleaser that you, I think a lot of the time when someone says, do you want to do something? You're like, yeah, I'd love to do that, right?
1: Yes.
0: But then in the back of your mind, you also have a list of things that you want to do for yourself. But you'll never use those things for yourself as a way to block what the other person's requested, right?
1: Yes.
0: So you go like, I'm so keen to do that, but before I do that, I'm just going to go and get a drink and get some lunch and go to the toilet.
1: Yeah, yeah, yeah.
0: That's very annoying.
1: Is it?
0: For everyone.
1: So I can't go to the toilet?
0: No.
1: Is the take home here never go to the toilet?
0: No, no, just go, I can't do that right now.
1: Oh,
0: because I've got to do this. Rather than going, yes, I can do that immediately. And
1: I'm
0: then
1: run away.
0: But I've got to go. I need half an hour by myself.
1: I'm hoping
0: that's a people pleasing thing.
1: I'm hoping that in that half an hour, you'll forget you ever asked me to do anything.
0: Yeah,
1: and then I'll
0: yeah.
1: come back and it's like, what thing?
0: No, no, it's fine. It's just, I find that very annoying.
1: So say no.
0: No, just go like.
1: I don't know how to deal with this situation.
0: It's becoming very clear.
1: So you can say no. Is that what I'm.
0: Just go, I can't do it right now.
1: Oh, God.
0: Oh, no, you
1: I'm getting
0: can't,
1: anxious just thinking
0: you?
1: About saying that.
0: You can't. You
1: because
0: can't.
1: I can do that for you. I can do anything for
0: I know,
1: you.
0: I know, I know.
1: I'm not.
0: But beforehand, you need to wee. You need to eat. You haven't eaten yet.
1: Oh, yeah. I could start wearing a nappy.
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27: Brisbane traffic.
28: G'day, got a multi-vehicle crash in the M1 southbound before Eggersdorf Road through Ulmo. Traffic's back to Eagle B. A multi-vehicle crash south Pine Road, northbound left lane before Cooperoo Road through Warner. Traffic's back to Albany Creek Road. And a semi-trailer hit a car earlier on the Bruce. It's been cleared up northbound through Dakenham. Still got delays back to the Gateway Motorway. Anaconda School Holiday Sale is now on. 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
1: Now.
0: Afternoon, I'm Alana Riley. First to the Gold Coast, where a 66-year-old security guard remains in hospital this afternoon after allegedly being bashed at Westfield Coomera Shopping Centre overnight. A 15-year-old boy has been charged with serious assault, reportedly hoping to apply for bail on Monday, while searches are underway for a second team. A 26-year-old man has seriously injured his back after falling from a platform and onto a metal bar during an alleged workplace fight near Toowoomba. A 56-year-old has been charged with grievous bodily harm as Workplace Health and Safety investigate. Making other headlines, a new electrotechnology centre is going in at Alexandra Hills TAFE to help boost worker numbers in the electrical sector. And Aussie rock icon Angry Anderson has died at the age of 79. In Kiss Celeb News, no musical act for the NRL decider. Details in a sec.
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0: Management for Tones and I are blaming short notice for the reason the singer wasn't able to perform this year's NRL Grand Final. Instead, there'll be no musical act at the decider. Shannon Knoll is throwing his hat in the ring to step up, though, posting an AI poster to social saying he is ready and willing. Your sport check in a sec.
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0: Lions star Lachie Neale isn't giving up hope of appearing in Saturday's AFL Grand Final despite being handed a one-game ban for striking.
5: The club and myself have decided to appeal the tribunal's decision. Obviously very hopeful that that's successful.
0: Neale has landed in Melbourne with his teammates, the Savo, saying regardless of the outcome tomorrow, he's there to support the club this week. The Kiss Cast is next.
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0: A bit of cloud around Brisbane this evening, getting down to 17 degrees tonight. Tomorrow, a shower or two and 25. Right now, it is 22 degrees in the city on Brisbane's KISS 97.3.

0: Will and Woody here, guys. We're on a break right now. A well-earned break after we lost our jobs. But we're on a break.
1: We're about to have a huge break.
0: We're about to have a very big break.
1: This is a little break. We're about to have a huge break.
0: We'll be back from the little break. We will be back from the little break. But before we come back from the little break, we thought it was a great idea, a great opportunity, Woods, to reminisce on some great stuff.
1: Bloody Earth, let's get into a song. Up next, great stuff from Will and Woody.
0: Brought to you by McDonald's.

0: Four, followed
1: no,
0: by
1: I have not.
0: Yeah, followed
1: no,
0: by the
1: I
0: kiss.
1: I have not. No, came out. How dare
0: and
1: you?
0: And I think another move, now that we're on you, I know that we're laughing at Jacob Elordi spending $82,000 on a penthouse for him and
1: yes.
0: Kendall.
1: Outrageous.
0: But you did also accidentally book a sex hotel for a week-long stay in Japan with a former girlfriend.
1: Yeah, but that was very cheap, and I stand by that. I didn't realise it was a per-hour hotel. And they...
2: 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Just kidding. But they are on everything else. At Will and Woody on the socials. It's the truth.
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5: 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Get our multi-vehicle crash wrapping up in the M1 southbound through Ulmo. Multi-vehicle crash to South Pine Road, northbound left lane before Cooperoo Road through Warner. Traffic's back to Albany Creek. First water main repairs Sicily Street through St. Lucia. 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
5: She

0: Will and Woody, hope you're having a wonderful drive home. 131065, what's the worst thing to share? You can also text us 0429131065. Woods, I want to come back to yours, Rick, because we didn't get to go into the towel thing. We ended up just venting about sharing hotel rooms with women. But I want the towel thing for you.
1: Mm-hmm.
0: So I think the concerning thing with the towel thing for me, sharing a towel, is that you never know after you, so let's say your partner showered first.
1: Yeah.
0: And then you jump in afterwards.
1: Yeah.
0: When you put the wet part of the towel on your face, you don't know what they've been cleaning with that.
1: So oh, I don't mind about that.
0: Oh, you wouldn't. But what I think would be good is if they could like halve the towel, like color wise, and be like head,
1: bottom, head, bottom.
0: So you knew. So you're like, oh, cause I'm happy to reuse someone's head towel in my head.
1: Sure.
0: But you know, like when I was in a share house, for example, you don't know what.
1: I think share house or family home, different story. Like if I happen to ever share a towel with my father. And I somehow put the
0: and it looks like he makes it look like a napkin as well, like just the sheer size of him.
1: The towel vanishes
0: at some stage. Yeah. There's no towel there.
1: And don't get me started about the soap bar with Dad. Let's go to Joanne. Now we're getting a bit sick on 13.
0: Soap was on my list of worst things to share.
1: I'm back on soap. I'm back on soap because my thing with soap was always how could you possibly share a bar of soap. I've realised though about soap, you suds up your hands and then you use your hands.
0: You lather them.
1: I used to try and get the bar on my bottom.
0: It does feel good in some places though, the bar though. Joan or Joanne.
2: Oh, you guys crack me up.
0: Joanne, what's the worst thing to share, Joanne?
2: Oh, it's my pillow when we go camping.
0: You don't share pillows.
2: I'm always so organized and he's never organized.
1: Yeah. You know, just on the organization thing, Joanne, and this is another holiday
0: This should just be how annoying is your partner to travel with.
1: But like, so we'll go on a holiday and it'll be night one and like we'll be going out to dinner and it's a bit cool, right? And she's like, can I grab one of your jumpers? I'm like, it's night one.
0: Yeah.
1: Did you not pack a jumper? I've only packed two jumpers.
0: I'm going to update my worst thing to share thing because exactly the same conversation, but on a different part of that. Yeah. Worst thing to share, one of your pockets.
1: Pockets?
0: Well, I just now go out with Sam and she goes, didn't bring a bag. Can I put that in your pocket?
1: Oh,
0: no.
1: Yeah.
0: I hate it. We all hate having things in our pockets.
1: I hate worst feeling in the world.
0: And just because you're wearing a dress with no pocket does not immediately... Yeah. That you have to take a bag.
1: Yeah, exactly.
0: I can't take a bag.
1: Hold it in your hand.
0: Well, I could, but I'd be mocked. Do you know what I mean? They can't walk around with a man bag.
1: No, man bags are cool. No, man bags are okay. Bum bag. Bum bags are cool. Satchel. Yeah, satchels are cool. Let's go to Ben here.
0: Satchels are cool. If I'm going into the city and I'm working an office job, sure, a satchel's cool. If I'm going to the pub, I can't be wearing a
1: bum bag.
0: Unless I'm going to a rave. I don't know.
1: I think there's a few issues there. Bum bag worn diagonally to the pub. Cool.
0: Some great texts that are coming in. Sorry. 0429131065. Worst thing to share, a blanket with your partner. Couldn't agree more.
1: Blanket.
0: We don't use a two-person doona anymore. We have single doonas for exactly that reason. Because Woody, you're the roller. You're the hug and roll. You hug and roll the doona away. Because I've shared many beds with you before.
1: Mm-hmm.
0: And you cocoon yourself in the double person.
1: I like to roll.
0: Yeah.
1: Roll and wrap. Yeah.
0: So I've been in the cold sharing a bed with you, and it's not nice.
1: Let's go to Benny here on 131065. Ben, worst thing to share. Join the conversation.
3: Hey, guys. Actually, it would have been a toothbrush because I was actually away for work for 5 days with a co-worker in the same hotel room.
1: Yeah.
3: And I found out on the last day that he was using my toothbrush the whole time.
0: What?
1: What? Hang on. Did he get confused and was he like...
3: He just didn't bring his. So he's like, you know what? I'll use his. So it's a nice, I had a nice Colgate one. And he's like, yeah, you know what? I'll just use it. And...
0: Actually, it's about time, Woods, I let you know.
1: That's right off. Benny.
0: When we were filming Celebrity Apprentice, I used your toothbrush the whole time.
1: I knew it. I knew it because it was worn.
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7: G'day, multi-vehicle crash is cleared now on South Pine Road, northbound heading through Warner. There was a crash earlier, a truck and car on the Bruce through Dakabin. That's been cleared, so heavier than usual on the Gateway Motorway this time from Nudgee up to the Bruce. Still also slow Gympie Road up through Bald Hills. Very heavy on the Riverside Expressway inbound, outbound to the city. Year 1 and 7 places now available for 2027 at St Bonaventure's College, Flagstone. Google Flagstone's only Catholic prep to Year 12 school. It's Travis and this is Will and Woody for the drive home on KISS.
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9: Hi there, I'm Rana Hussein. A blow for the Gold Coast ahead of this week's NRLW prelim final against the Broncos. Star centre Phoenix Rain Hippie ruled out of the clash with a collarbone injury. Meanwhile, Broncos prop Bree Spreadborough will miss the rest of the season with a leg fracture. In the AFLW, Sydney star Ali Morfitt has re-signed with the Swans until 2030. And Maryfowler's Man City have started their Women's Champions League camping with a controversial draw against Bayern Munich this morning.
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3: It's a close second. With the $10 whole roast chickens right now, Red Rooster. So we're effectively offering you 10 whole roast chickens right now. Kylie, who are you in the car with?
4: My son, Seth.
3: Your son, Jeff?
4: Seth.
1: She said Seth.
4: Seth.
1: Seth?
4: Yeah, how's going?
1: Okay, Seth.
4: Yeah, how are you?
3: Yeah, we're pretty good, Seth. Where are you and Mum off to?
4: We've just been up to Meldale. Just been up to have a look at a camper van in Meldale.
3: Oh, you're going to buy it?
4: I'm probably going to rent it. Yeah,
3: nice. Can we please hear from Kylie again, please?
5: Hi, how you going?
3: Good, Kylie. What was the best part about the caravan that you just saw?
5: Oh, it's on the waterfront.
3: Oh, get out of town. Good. That's beautiful.
5: Yeah, so I'm really excited. I think we might get it.
3: Okay, if I can just ask Seth real quick as well. Seth, will you live with your mum in the caravan?
4: Oh, I don't know. I'll probably come over and holiday every now and then, but yeah, we don't get along real well when we're living together.
3: Yes, fair enough. Like many parent-child combos.
4: Mum can be a bit emotional, a bit of menopause, you know.
1: Honestly, if Seth is Kylie...
3: Okay, Kylie.
1: Then this will go down as the greatest final line voice I've ever heard.
3: I couldn't agree more.
5: Hi,
3: Kylie. Kylie, if you had it your way, would you want to live with Seth, your son?
5: Of course I would. I love my son.
3: What would be the best part about living with your son, Seth?
5: Oh, he lived with his dad when he was younger, so we'd have, you know, a lot more quality time than what we did when he was growing up.
3: Okay, no worries. I just need to hear from Seth one more time. Seth.
1: Careful what you ask.
3: What are you up to this weekend?
4: I'll probably go down and spend some time with a few mates in the Lockyer Valley.
3: Okay, all right. I think we've heard enough.
1: What are you erring on?
3: I'm erring on... God, I'm erring on same person. But
1: really?
3: But like phenomenal phone alone. Some of the best phone alone I have ever heard. They answered all the questions with aplomb. There was no hesitation. But for mine, I think it's someone putting on a bit well-prepared person putting on voices. That's where I'm at. I'm willing to be swayed, though, because I'm struth on my way. They're still going. Where are you at?
1: I think the interjections have been too good. But again, it could just be the best performance ever. I'm happy to go down the line of I think they're two people and have my pants blown off.
3: All right, let's see if those pants will get blown off. Kylie, Seth,
4: I'm blowing your pants off. It's all me. It's all Kylie.
3: The chicken is yours, Kylie.
4: Yeah, thank you, baby.
3: Could we hear Seth now, the voice you're putting on for Seth?
4: Yeah, no worries, mate. It's not a problem.
3: You just nailed it. It's Will and Woody.
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20: Brisbane traffic.
21: G'day, looking out for debris on the M1 northbound in lanes at the Main Street exit through Eagle B. There's a breakdown the M1 northbound left lane after Uwalpa Road through Pimpama. The traffic's back to Gavin. First water main repairs continue Sicily Street through St. Lucia and Tower Street through Ascot. Diversions in place. Very heavy on the Riverside Expressway inbound outbound to the city. 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It's Travis and that's your KISS traffic.
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24: Evening, I'm Alana Riley. Well, a second teenage boy is now assisting police with inquiries after a security guard was allegedly bashed at Westfield Coomera Shopping Centre last night. It's after a 15-year-old was charged with serious assault. A 66-year-old man remains in hospital this evening. Down south, a $1 million reward for info has been announced in the search for South Australian boy Gus Lamont, as this week marks 1 year since he went missing. Gus's mum and dad making an emotional plea for information.
1: Someone knows what happened to Gus and may even know where he is.
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24: 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And a $5 million electrotechnology centre's opened up at Alexandra Hills TAFE to help get more sparkies on the tools. In the latest on celebs from Smallsy's Hot Minute, a young star overtakes Mariah. 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
24: Lachie Neal has landed in Melbourne with his Lions teammates as Brisbane look to appeal a one-match striking ban that could see him miss Saturday's AFL Grand Final. Teammate Dan Zorko says it's disappointing.
25: We brought an extended squad down, so we'll train tomorrow. 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We'll obviously wait for the appeal and see how that all unfolds, and then we'll go from there.
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24: Cloudy and dropping to 17 degrees in Brizzy tonight. Tomorrow, a shower or two and 25. Right now, it is 21 degrees on Kiss 97.3.
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2: G'day, look out for debris on the M1 northbound in lanes at the Main Street exit through Eagle B. There's a breakdown the M1 northbound left lane after Uwalpa Road through Pimpama. The traffic's back to Gavin. First water main repairs continue Sicily Street through St. Lucia and Tower Street through Ascot. Diversions in place. Very heavy on the Riverside Expressway inbound, outbound to the city. 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It's Travis, and that's your KISS traffic.
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2: Got a fresh outbound smash on the Pacific Motorway through Greenslopes with delays back towards the Captain Cook Bridge. In South Brisbane, got an outbound crash on Grey Street at Peel Street with delays on the approach there. The Western Freeway, a sea of red lights outbound from Toowong to Victory Pocket. Riverside Expressway, seeing the usual inbound delays. Coronation Drive, also with congestion in both directions through Milton, and the Gateway is struggling outbound through Brackenridge. Donut King's Paw, some new donut ranges available in store now to celebrate Paw Patrol. The Dino movie in cinemas. Hurry, try them all at Donut King before they go extinct. The Kiss car's partly cloudy with a high of 24 degrees tomorrow. That's Kiss traffic and weather together.
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20: Evening, I'm Alana Riley. Well, police have arrested another teenage boy after a Gold Coast security guard was allegedly attacked at Coomera Westfield overnight. A 16-year-old has been taken into custody after charges were earlier laid against a 15-year-old. The 66-year-old security guard remains in hospital with a serious head injury. At least 17 new CCTV cameras have been installed around Brisbane. It's in a bid to make suburbs like the Valley, Spring Hill and Bowen Hills safer. Overseas, our Prime Minister has had a chat with Donald Trump on the sidelines of the UN General Assembly in New York, the pair snapping a selfie together. And Aussie rock icon Angry Anderson has died at the age of 79. It comes just weeks after the Rose Tattoo frontman was hospitalised following a cardiac arrest. In celeb news, no music act for the NRL Decider. Details in a sec.
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20: Management for Tones and I are blaming short notice for the reason the singer wasn't able to perform at this year's NRL Grand Final. Instead, there'll be no musical act at the Decider. But Shannon Knoll is now throwing his hat in the ring to step up.
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20: The Lions have landed in Melbourne this afternoon ahead of Saturday's AFL Grand Final with a question mark over Lachie Neal's appearance. Brisbane will appeal a striking ban on the start tomorrow. Teammate Dane Zorko doesn't think it was worth a week's suspension.
25: He worked so hard to get to this position, right? So it's disappointed, but we'll appeal it and go from there.
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20: A bit of cloud around Brisbane tonight, dropping down to 17 degrees this evening. Tomorrow, a shower or two and a top of 25 degrees. A possible shower again on Friday. Right now, it is 20 degrees on Brisbane's Kiss 97.3.
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39: 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You've got Dan Hill here filling in for Smallsie, who's now on KISS. The Smallsie Show back live on your radios October 5. Right here. A huge show coming up. We're going to catch up with Alex Warren, and Smallsie catches up with Shaboozy to talk about Ella Langley and the Hot 100 record. All those and more coming up minutes away, plus music on the way from Jay-Z, Alicia Keys, Ray and Somba minutes away, but we kick it off with Zara Larsson. This is Midnight Sun on the Smallsie Show on KISS. Oh, nice.

0: Tour. This is Kiss. Dan Hill filling in for Smallsy, who's now on Kiss. He's going to be back on the radio live October 5. Tempest City on the way for your next. We'll throw it back to history with the Chainsmokers and Coldplay, Something Just Like This, and BB Rexha, Faithless, New Religion, those and more. They're next. Keep it Kiss on the Smallsy Show.
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0: Morsey Show back live October 5. Music on the way for you next from Ariana Grande. Hate That I Made You Love Me. We'll kick it old school. Throwing back to history with Jimmy at World's The Middle. And we'll check in with Alex Warren more next right here on KISS. Stick around.
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0: Happy Wednesday, Australia. You've got Dan Hill filling in for Smallsy, who's now on KISS, taking a little break. The Smallsy Show back live October 5. He's going to be catching up with Alex Warren shortly. Something about wanting to learn Spanish. We'll hear more about that soon. Plus, music on the way from Jimmy Eat World, Harry Styles, Olivia Dean and Billie Eilish, all minutes away. But first, let's kick it off with Ariana Grande. Hate That I Made You Love Me. This is The Smallsy Show on KISS.

0: Kiss, you've got Dan Hill filling in for Smallsy, who's now on Kiss, the Smallsy Show, live back October 5. More music on the way for you next from Olivia Rodrigo, The Cure. We're going to throw it back to Kistory with Rihanna and Calvin Harris. And how about this from Jamie Miller? Such a cool vibe. It's called Baby Doll. Those and more next year on The Smallsy Show. Keep a kiss.
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0: For another night, back tomorrow, same time, same place. Next, continuing Kiss Music with Teddy Swims, Mr. Know-It-All, plays minutes away. We'll throw it back to Kistry with Nelly Furtado and Timbaland. And Kato featuring John, Turn the Lights Off. I will. 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
22: 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But we're 100% Ozmay music. Guess what? This week, I have a delightful chat with the Road Traders. They've teamed up with Danny Minogue. I like to call them the Minogue Traders. That was genius. Put it on your merch. I'll give you that for free. Who else? Oh, I have a delightful chat with a shepherd too. Yes, Boone are hanging out. Leah is hanging out. Let's start with new music from Peking Duck. Boys.
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2: Ooh, yay, it is. How we doing? All right, let's go. Hour two. We are chit-chatting with Shepherd in a second. Yes, Boone are about to hang out and Leah as well. But yes, Shepherd have brand new music. And they're going on their own right now. They're independent. And I'm telling you, this song, Night Drive, is a stunner. And I I did say that to George, right? Because he starts this off with a very high-pitched voice. He has the voice of an angel.
3: Oh, mate, thank you. Funny story, because we wrote this in Sweden, right? I flew over. Amy was too pregnant to fly, so she zoomed in. And it was the first session that we had in Sweden with this guy, Robin. And it was an Amy song. We were writing it for Amy. And so because she wasn't there, I did her intro as like this, I've been around long enough to know, trying to pretend to be Amy. And then it made sense for her to be in the second verse.
2: Yeah.
3: And then like,
4: everyone was like, George does Amy better than Amy.
3: So that's how that came about.
2: Wow.
3: I wasn't supposed to be on the first verse.
2: Yeah. And then you do pick up in the middle of the song, right?
4: Yeah.
3: It's the best George impression.
2: Let's get this song on. Guys, go for it.
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1: 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So Leah, the song is called Warning, and yeah, she's right. It does. It feels expensive listening to this. Have a listen. 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

0: early. It's Will and Woody keeping you up.
1: How long have you got before you have to tell someone, hey, great haircut?
2: Annalise is in the studio with us, our junior producer. You attacked us after 16 minutes. We just arrived. We were thinking about the radio show. You had a go at us after 16 minutes for not noticing your... It's a cut and a colour?
3: Cut, toner.
1: She's got face frames.
3: She's got face frames.
2: And a couple of face framers.
3: Yep.
2: Beautiful.
3: Borderline fringe.
2: My view is, and I'm
1: not
2: happy to be...
1: Borderline fringe. Honestly, you haven't even got the frames out today.
3: Yeah, because
1: you wouldn't
3: my
1: know.
3: Hair's oily because I went for a 7.5K run this morning.
2: Yeah, you
3: just
2: did.
3: Wanted to put it out there.
2: Yeah, you did. Nice. Well done.
3: Thank you.
1: We'll stop talking to you if you keep just using it as a chance to self-aggrandize.
2: I think we deserved until close of business for mine. I think if it goes a full day without noticing...
1: It depends on the person. I think you brought this up before, and we've opened the phones 13165. So we'll hear some other people talking about this. But like your partner, gotta be quick on that one.
2: I reckon.
1: Gotta be quick. Really gotta be. It's gotta be the first thing. If you miss the first thing, you're in trouble.
2: I think you get an hour.
1: No, you don't. I'm telling you. And,
4: no
1: yeah.
2: Way. Don't you get an hour?
4: No way.
3: Hours generous.
1: You've been in this spot before. Actually.
2: Me, never. Never. A man has called on 13 1065, and I'm not just saying a man. Your name is a man. Aman?
5: It's pronounced Aman.
2: Aman, sorry about that, Aman. How long do you think you've got to notice a hairstyle change?
5: It has to be right away.
2: Right. So what do you mean by right away? Are you team Annalise here that we should have noticed in under 16 minutes?
5: Absolutely, yeah.
2: Whoa.
5: The moment you have to notice that.
2: Bloody
1: there
2: hell.
1: You go, Aman.
3: Thank you, Aman. I feel really seen and I needed that today. Thank you.
2: Yeah, okay. Appreciate that, Aman. Okay.
1: Aman amongst boys. I think that I personally think
2: that's cool.
1: I personally think that there's a difference between like Annalise, I think philosophically you should have rocked up and been like, hey, it'd be a nice surprise if someone noticed that I got my hair done, as opposed to expecting us.
2: Way to flip it.
1: You know what I mean? Because when someone rocks up and they've got that energy of like, oh God, someone better notice my hair. It's like, don't bring that. Just be, it's nice that I got a nice compliment on how I look.
3: Yeah.
1: I liked your t-shirt the next day.
3: Yeah, but that was like, you know, obvious.
2: It was a great tee. I said the same thing.
1: So there you go. You just say yourself.
3: No,
1: it wasn't obvious.
3: It was obvious. Because I don't.
1: I am elite at noticing haircuts.
3: Well,
1: elite.
3: You're not, I am.
2: You didn't notice mine for a week.
1: I did, but that's because you wore a hat for a week to hide them.
2: I did to hide the tips.
1: Yes.
2: Because I hate it when people notice my hair.
1: Yes, and because you didn't want people to think you look like a Backstreet Boy, and that's fine. We've been over that.
2: I asked for Backstreet Boy, so I was actually okay with that. But I get worried about you because. You're very aggressive. Let's go to Mia here on 13 1065. The word bully comes to mind. Mia, Mia, and it's happening right now. Mia, how long have you got to notice a haircut or hairstyle change?
6: Absolutely max 5 minutes.
3: Yes,
2: oh
3: Mia.
2: My.
3: You say it louder.
6: Absolute max.
2: So, Mia, are you saying here, is this your partner
1: yeah,
2: or
1: let's
2: is this
1: get into
2: work
1: it.
2: Colleagues?
6: No, partner has to be instant within the first
1: agreed.
6: Like, 2 seconds.
1: I agree with that.
6: Yeah.
1: We all agree on that.
6: You
1: we
6: should
1: all
6: be
1: agree.
6: 5 minutes.
1: Work colleague,
6: five
1: 5 minutes.
6: You know, because you're going to be looking at each other. You're going to be noticing each other. If you're not looking at them, then that's a bit disrespectful. You know what I mean?
3: Say it louder, Mia.
1: Well, wow.
2: Okay. Fair enough. That's two votes against
1: and
2: us.
1: And also a slight on how much we actually look at Annalise, which is not a lot. Hang on, Mia, can I just come back to you for a second? Mia.
6: Yes?
1: If someone doesn't notice... Like, if they don't notice within that 5 minutes, or in Annalise's case, 15 minutes, do you, like, what are the repercussions of that?
6: I would just be like, how could you not notice my hair? Like, it's beautiful.
1: Yeah,
6: like, come on, dude. Okay. Like, I got it done. I don't normally get it done. Look at it.
2: Can I throw in as well, though, Mia? I got some Backstreet Boy tips done in my hair. Annalise didn't notice it for a week.
6: But didn't you just say you were covering
1: it? Yeah,
2: fair enough, man.
3: Can I also just say that I think it's easier to notice a haircut than it is a colour. So I'll give you the colour. Sure, that you didn't notice it right away, but the haircut, I had face pieces. When you got
1: stop
3: your haircut,
1: with these
3: Woody,
1: face frames.
3: I saw it instantly.
1: Yeah, but
3: he went
1: from the Ellen DeGeneres to the Concreter. Right. That was a big shift.
3: But anytime you guys get haircuts, I'm all over it.
1: Well, it was quite obvious. Like, I got
2: hair. Do you notice
1: hair.
2: When Will gets a new wig? When Will changes his wig, do you notice?
3: I do.
1: Well,
2: what is this one? The Russian hair, this one?
1: The wig to one side. I would like to also, like, you, if I ever shave, you don't go, oh, great shave.
3: Well, I do.
1: No, you don't.
3: I notice it.
1: No, but well, you don't say anything.
3: Because you don't like to go straight to the skin.
1: I don't. That's got nothing to do with it.
2: You get a bit vulnerable, Andy, when you shave, yeah, down a bit. You know.
3: Last
2: you come
3: time
2: in,
3: I
2: you're
3: said
2: a bit sheepish.
1: Shut up, Aaron Carter. Let's go to... It's getting personal. It's getting personal. We're all having cracks at each other's appearances, and we don't need to go there.
3: Everyone, put your
1: weapons
3: down.
1: Let's just keep it. Let's just keep it. Yeah. Okay, right. I've fine. Got a wig. You look like a Backstreet Boy. Annalise, yes, doesn't have a boyfriend. Okay, that's where we're at.
2: Whoa,
1: that's just the boundaries. No, fair enough. Okay, we know now. Yeah. We've okay. said them. Okay. No okay. more,
2: Andy, welcome to the fight. Now, you've been in trouble before for not noticing someone's hair.
4: Oh, absolutely, mate. And the circumstances can vary. I'm just a simple yobbo bloke. If the missus got a cut done while I was at work,
1: yeah,
4: and she's had a shower and come out of the shower and I haven't noticed because I'm not paying 100% attention,
2: yep,
4: things just slowly decline. Well, dinner will come out and nothing said. And then maybe a cup of tea will come out and nothing said.
1: Oh.
4: It escalates from there.
2: Oh. It escalates from there. So what happens when she finally starts talking, Andy?
4: Oh, mate, if I finally clue on and say, oh, well, your hair looks good.
2: Yeah.
4: It's like, oh, took you long enough to notice.
1: Yeah.
4: Mm.
1: Yeah. Took you long enough.
3: I'm going to do that with you next time, silent treatment.
1: All right. We can get you out of the studio then.
2: Ooh. That's backflipped.
3: That's me doing the silent treatment.
2: Oh, it worked. We hated that.
1: It's happening.
2: Oh, it's happening right now. It's
0: My grandson showed me Will and Woody's TikTok. Why are they shouting? Why are their trousers so tight? Go see for yourself at Will and Woody.
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0: you're working and they're working. It's Will and Woody keeping you up.
1: Big day for you today, Woods. It's your partner Mim's birthday.
2: Yeah. Huge. Great day. Absolute queen. I said to her in a card today, she's never been more sexy, never been more talented, and I've never been more in love with her. She's the best. And I assume this is just going to be me talking for 4 minutes about how incredible my wife is.
1: No, this is sweet, though. You can keep going.
2: You know her.
1: Yeah, she's awesome.
2: She's awesome.
1: Yeah.
2: What the hell is she doing with me? Honestly.
1: Been asking that for years.
2: But she's stuck with me now. We've got kids.
1: Yes, that's right.
2: She's stuck.
1: Now.
2: Why does it feel like this is about to go badly for me? It's the way you say well.
1: Well, I actually, because you've got really bad history of doing anything well for her on occasions, like on birthday occasions.
2: Only nailed it once.
1: Previously, you did you dressed up as the Mad Hatter.
2: Oh, that went badly. Yeah.
1: Scared her. Scared her like. Really rattled her.
2: Really, really rattled her. Yeah.
1: We don't need to go into the proposal in the concrete courtyard.
2: She said yes. She did say yes. So happy story. Didn't book dinner though after the proposal.
1: Didn't book dinner. And you've got some bad history about booking things as well.
2: Yes.
1: Recently tried to have a nice time.
2: Yes.
1: Took her out for a sensory experience and booked it for the wrong day.
2: No, not true. Just 7 hours earlier that day. I've had a couple of misses. There's been one good one.
1: We don't want to hear about it. Sounds like you've got a nice weekend lined up though, which is lovely.
2: Yes, Jackalope.
1: Yes.
2: Jackalope.
1: Lovely.
2: Not looking for a discount there, guys, but Jackalope. Beautiful establishment.
1: Okay.
2: Champagne on arrival would be nice.
1: Now, what's really funny is that today is Mim's birthday.
2: Yes.
1: I actually forgot that it was Mim's birthday.
2: Mm-hmm.
1: Okay. But I was reminded that it was Mim's birthday because I got a message from Mim.
2: Mim messaged you?
1: Yeah.
2: Weird. What, to remind you that it's her birthday? That is classic Mim.
1: She made a joke about that.
2: Yeah, right. Yeah, yeah.
1: But then, like, completely, like she knows me very well as well, because she knows how much joy I get out of how badly you do these days.
2: I think today's actually been pretty good.
1: Is that right?
2: Well, from my perspective, I do you want to hear my perspective?
1: Nah. But,
2: okay. What did she say?
1: So I knew that it was going to be pretty bad because I called you the other night because it's also Sam, my partner's birthday in a week.
2: Yes.
1: Right? It's always- so we always have this moment. For contrast, we're getting a private chef to my house and I've got some lovely things lined up for Sam. We all know that I do birthdays very well. Yes. I'm a good gift giving is my love language.
2: Yes. Yes.
1: It's not yours.
2: Last year you got me glasses. It was lovely.
1: Glasses.
2: Got me whiskey.
1: Oh, yes, I got you a set of whiskey glasses, which is lovely. A shame because you're a teetotaler now. But
2: yes.
1: Waste.
2: Yeah.
1: Absolute waste.
2: So a bit of a miss from you, a bit of a miss.
1: But
2: a rare miss.
1: But I wasn't surprised when I called you last night and I was like, what are you up to? And you're like, oh, just out birthday shopping for Mim. And I was like, oh, cool.
2: Yeah.
1: You know, where are you? Expecting you to say, I don't know, Prada or Balenciaga or one of these places. You were like, I'm at Savers. Funnily enough,
2: guys,
1: and then the next thing is,
2: let's not judge Savers. Guys, let's not judge Savers.
1: The next thing he said to me was, do you think leopard print's still in?
2: It's a beautiful leopard print dress that I was having a look at, which I didn't go for, by the way.
1: Totally unprompted, Mim has messaged me with exactly what you got her for her birthday. Like, she's itemized it and for a reason.
2: I think I nailed it. Go on. Go on.
1: Yeah, would you like me to read it now or do you want me to go to a song and I can read it for everyone up next?
2: I don't know. I don't really want to drag this out, but still in my mind I've nailed it. This has been one of the ones that I've nailed.
1: That's awesome that you think that. And I think that's what's beautiful about you, because I think if you knew that you did birthdays badly, this would be getting negligent. But the funny thing is that you actually think you nail it.
2: I think I get better every year. this has been my best year.
1: I'll read the message out up next, Will and Woody.
0: A reel going viral? In my day, you just stayed in bed with a lem sip. Go see what the fuss is about on their Instagram at Will and Woody.
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7: 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Kiss.

0: Replace your Z's with W's. It's Will and Woody keeping you up.
1: It's Woody's wife's birthday today. Happy birthday, Jacqueline. Now,
2: what a queen. She's the best.
1: She's awesome. Happy birthday, Mim, if you're listening. Now, again, I forgot it was her birthday, but I got a message from her today which reminded me that it was her birthday. Now, that is very Mim to be like, I know you've forgotten. And that's what she opened with. She said, it's my birthday today, dot, dot, dot. I'm sure you're about to message me.
2: I wonder how many people she did that to today.
1: I don't know.
2: It's just classic her.
1: It's very her. Anyway, and then she just gets straight into what you got it. Woody got me a top and pants. All in one from Savers.
2: Yes.
1: Brackets. He was shocked that they were like overalls, but not.
2: that's what I said to her. When she opened it, I was like, they're like overalls, but they're not. How good is that?
1: He left the tag on. And they were a hefty $9.
3: Oh my God.
2: Couldn't believe they're under 10. That's, you know, it's funny because obviously I saw the tag. I'm starting to do what my dad used to do. And I never understood. At the time, it was so stupid when I used to witness my dad doing this. But my dad used to see it as a sense of pride of like, look how cheap this is. Like, hey, look how well I've done.
1: Okay.
2: But it's really cool.
1: He also got me a scarf for my head because I get jaw pain in the cold when I go for walks in winter and I complain about it. So that was the perfect gift.
2: The key to
1: brackets. It was left in the Amazon wrapping. He said, how great it was that it came pre-wrapped.
2: But why? Like, why?
1: I'm not done.
2: Why would I open it to then wrap it? That does not make any sense to me at all. Come on. Like, come on with me. You know, like, that's outrageous. That's outrageous. Go on.
1: He also got me a Joker mask.
2: Oh, yeah.
1: Because Remy makes me pretend to be the Joker.
2: She's very evil in the house at the moment. Where it's getting too serious at home that both Remy and I, like, we're right off her when I'm Batman. We just hate Mim because she's the Joker. So it gets really full on and Remy really starts believing it. So it's, unfortunately, I've pushed that further into that world because, yeah, she's got a, like, really scary Joker mask, which I got her.
1: Is that it?
2: No. No. She's obviously forgotten about the waffles I made her for breakfast. that's one. She obviously forgot about the hour-long massage that I organized for her this morning.
1: Oh,
2: not
1: no.
2: Me, by the way. It wasn't me being a character. I booked her a massage at the village close by our house. And she's got one more surprise tonight. But I don't want to say too much.
1: Is it cheap?
2: Why is it that we as humans value things based on the dollar amount that it is put on? Like, are we so capitalist? Do we live
1: How
2: in
1: much
2: such
1: is
2: a capitalist...
1: the surprise tonight?
2: This isn't fair.
1: No, come on.
2: The surprise. Okay, so cost-wise, financially,
1: yeah,
2: $4. But lifelong memory because of what it brings. And it's very...
1: Oh, amazing. Sorry, Mim joins us now. Hi, Mim. Happy birthday.
4: I've just been, like, reliving, like, trauma right now just listening to you two.
2: How did you not bring up the waffles and the massage, Mim? You've made me look
4: because
2: like...
4: Because I pre-bought the waffles and said I'd love these for breakfast.
2: Mim.
4: And Mim. I know what the surprise is tonight because I mentioned this morning that I'd really like to watch the Marie Antoinette DVD because we're not allowed to have any streaming services.
2: Damn it.
4: Well, and so the only way to watch my favourite movie is to get you to go to the DVD store and get it for me. So this really, I'm not really sure what you want me to say. Like, need I say more?
2: But did I find it?
4: Did you find it? Well, I'd be pretty disappointed if you didn't. You had one job.
2: Well, you'll find out tonight, my love, for a very special birthday.
1: Oh, God.
4: I hate you.
2: I love you.
1: Good. Love you. Bye, Mim. So happy birthday.
0: It's Will and Woody for when life gets big on you.
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7: 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Where's his car, dude?
6: 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Dude. Where's my car?
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1: Woods, the hunt for Joe Jonas to pay his debts to this show continues.
2: Thank you. Yes, he made a promise to us 2 years ago. If you need to be reminded of the promise that Joe Jonas made us, have a listen to this.
3: Will and Woody will be opening up for the Jonas Brothers when we perform in Australia. Two songs of my choosing and wardrobe of my choosing. And I'll just say you don't want to miss that show.
2: Everyone missed that because it never happened. Joe Jonas is performing the halftime show at the NFL match, which is a kilometre away from us, Wilbur.
1: Yes.
2: Perfect chance
1: on
2: for
1: Friday.
2: Him. On Friday.
1: Yeah.
2: Yeah, so we're very close. We think at the moment we're going to be trying to get his attention because we're actually going to the game.
1: Yes, and a big shout out to
2: Y Series.
1: Limited edition Y Series wines, Series NFL wines, the Aussie wine putting you right at the center of the action.
2: Yeah, and what a delicious drop it is. So that's the current state of players that we are going to the game and trying to get Joe's attention. But we also realized very recently that our digital producer, Sexy D, really dropped the ball on this one and was trying to get in touch with Joe Jonas via Instagram.
1: Yes, well, if you wind it back a step, Woods, the reason that we actually needing to go to the game or think we need to go to the game and can't wait to go to the game. Thanks again to Y Series NFL Wines.
2: Oh, delicious.
1: But the reason that we needed to up the ante is because we thought, well, let's just DM him because that's where all of our comms has been happening previously. We've been having great chats with him.
2: He follows us. He chose to follow us before we spoke to him. He likes the show.
1: Yes. He approached us and was like, can I play Can You Hear It, Boys? So it felt very weird that he'd gone completely cold on us, ghosted us, as the kids would say. Yes,
2: I agree. But turns out, Sexy D, he never ghosted us because you were looking on Instagram when it was all done on TikTok.
4: That is true. But
2: here we go.
4: It's all part of my master plan, boys.
2: I don't believe that. There's no way I believe that.
1: No one believes it.
2: 24 hours ago, we did write a message on TikTok to Joe, a person who still follows us. Is there an update?
4: There is an update.
1: Holy Jesus.
2: Schnitzel.
4: Okay, so we actually also posted a video, if you remember.
2: Yes.
1: Did we do it? Was that a TikTok that we did yesterday?
4: Yeah, it was a TikTok. Yeah.
1: Yeah, nice.
2: Very good.
4: Tommy, hit me with something more dramatic, man.
2: More dramatic?
1: More dramatic
2: than the drone. Yeah.
1: Dial it up. I love it. Darcy, throwing it. He's on the back foot.
4: Spotlight.
1: Here we go. He's completely botched it, but he's still got
4: the chutzpah, boys. I'm telling you.
1: To be throwing shade.
4: I've had so much coffee. I'm really excited, guys. Okay.
1: Jesus.
4: The big news is Joe Jonas
1: has
4: seen our message
1: and
4: he's commented on our TikTok.
2: No!
1: Shut up!
2: What did he say?
4: Well, he didn't actually say anything. He just put a gif of Christian Bale, like, kind of emerging from the darkness.
2: Oh, that's a good... No, hang on. What does that mean, though?
1: Nothing.
2: What do you guys use that gif for? What do the kids use that?
4: I think it was like... Because the whole point of the video is kind of like, come play Can You Hear It? Your record's been broken.
2: Yes.
4: And so he's, like, being called to action. Like, he's, like, coming out of the darkness. He's like, I'm ready to play.
2: That feels like a bit of a stretch. But I am willing to go with that. Like, it does feel like he's going.
1: Can I see the GIF or the GIF? I think is
2: describe it
1: correctly.
2: To me. Will describe it to me.
1: It's Christian Bale, and it like zoomed in on slowly.
2: What zoomed in on? I thought he steps out of darkness.
1: No. It's just like Christian Bale from a distance, and then two shots of him getting closer to the camera. What does that mean?
2: I think it means he's getting closer.
1: So people are saying, "Do it, Joe. Do it, Joe. You can't come all the way to Australia and not do it. Nice. Get him." Everyone?
2: Yeah.
1: People that follow us on TikTok. Good for you guys. Joe Jonas, okay, so it doesn't feel much more than that, though, Dars.
4: I think what he's trying to say is, guys, come to the game, and when I see you there, be ready.
1: Well, look, I think first step is we're on his radar.
2: Yeah, it's huge. He knows
1: about it. We're saying we're here, we can do it. As I said to you last time, though, he's probably running on a 4-hour window in Melbourne.
2: He might be talking to his
1: bros.
2: He'll
1: be playing for half an hour.
2: Yeah.
1: At the MCG, there's going to be 100,000 people there. You know what that's like? They'll be whisked in and whisked out.
2: I don't really know what that's like because I've never experienced it.
1: No. But you can. Sorry, that's fair. But you can imagine.
2: I mean,
1: though,
2: when we went to Townsville for Club 237, it was kind of like that.
1: Whisked in and whisked out.
2: There's no doubt. Okay. So, but the fact that he's seen it, I think he's talking to his brothers, and I think he's talking to his tour manager, and he's trying to get 5 to 10 minutes. We just have to be ready. We've got to have cans on us at all times.
1: Do we like DM him after this and go like
2: no.
1: saw the GIF or the GIF?
2: Give it another day. It's only Wednesday. It's only Wednesday.
1: Okay.
4: We can double down, make another post.
1: I think we just need to say to him, like, can we sort out a time?
2: This is no joke. I sent the producers a little bit ago a guy who's helping organise the halftime show. He works for the NFL.
1: Yes.
2: I reckon we can get him on the show tomorrow.
1: Okay.
2: He will know what their schedule's like.
1: Okay.
2: The more people that are across this, the better. Can we sort that out for tomorrow?
5: Yeah, absolutely.
2: Bang. I believe that.
1: Okay. Exciting.
2: Yeah, great.
1: All righty. All right. Well, watch this space. I still think we should, like, he's sent something, so we should just say to him, mate, can we get a time?
2: I think doubling down is always bad. I think let's just let it breathe.
1: We haven't got long to let it breathe. It's Friday.
2: On, there's an eternity.
1: It happens on Friday. Fine. Surely we go to him, mate, here's the studio address.
2: No. Why don't we hear from other people listening right now? 13.
1: Good idea. 13. Some sanity.
2: Well, no.
1: Some sanity. Well, the only way we're going to get him to meet him is by messaging him. We've got his details. We're talking to him.
2: You're giving me the ick again with your desperation. I think if we try to force it on him, it will repel him.
1: His reply to us, what we should be asking people on 131065 is, what do we write back?
2: No, disagree. 131065 is the number. Do you think we should double down and write another message, even though he hasn't responded yet? Or should we just wait for 24 hours?
1: What are you waiting for? He's Joe Jonas. He's busy as all hell.
2: Just let him breathe, all right?
1: But he's not going to do that, mate.
2: Know how to deal with stars,
1: okay,
2: mate.
1: If you think that we should reply or not reply to Joe, call 131065. Text 0429 131065. Just humour me. I'm interested to see what people think we should say back.
2: If we think we should respond. Sure.
1: It's up next.
6: The boys will be BTW, the text line is open. 0429 131065. XOXO.
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0: It's Will and Woody keeping you up.
1: On Friday, Joe Jonas is going to be performing with his bros, less than a kilometre from here, Woods, at the halftime show for the NFL season opener of the 49ers and the Rams. I'm sure all of you guys are across that. What you might not be across, though, is that he made a promise to us. He owes us a debt when he came on the show and said this.
2: Will and Woody will be opening up for the Jonas Brothers when we perform in Australia. Two songs of my choosing and wardrobe of my choosing. And I'll just say you don't want to miss that show.
3: So that never happened. That's the promise he never fulfilled. The idea now is, given he's going to be a kilometre away, now is the time to pay your debts. Joe, the update that we got literally 5 minutes ago, Sexy D told us, we put a video up on TikTok, we messaged him on TikTok.
1: Sexy D is our digital producer, by the way.
3: Sorry, people know who you are. Anyway, Joe Jonas responded, he commented on the video with just a shot of Christian Bale's face.
1: It's a meme. He put a meme under the video, which it's great news that he's seen it and he's engaging with us, but
3: hasn't really agreed.
1: Meme for me, it's like, it's what busy people put in message threads when they're like, I can't really be bothered getting back to this properly. So I think he's off us. I think we should follow up and try and sort out a date and time. You think that's too much? We've opened up the phone lines, 131065. You can text us, 0429131065. Should we write back to him?
3: Oh, sorry, no, when you say write back to him, it's like, we've written a message, he hasn't responded. Should we double down and write
1: we'd
3: again?
1: We'd write back to the meme, though. Would comment.
3: Oh,
1: on...
3: you're saying right back. I thought you were saying go in the inbox again.
1: Well,
3: I don't mind commenting on his meme, but I think if the discussion here is should we privately message him again after he hasn't responded to our private message, I think that's too much.
1: You can go and say, by the way, actually, I don't know if this will help, Das, but if people go to TikTok, like the Will and Woody TikTok, and they like tag him and like comment underneath the meme. Do you reckon that's
4: That'd be a massive help. Like his comment and tag him a bunch of times in that post.
1: Yeah. Nice. So there you go.
3: That's good.
1: Pressure him.
3: Help us out, guys.
1: Pressure him, Australia. Will and Woody on TikTok. Is it our latest TikTok?
4: Yes.
1: Okay, cool. So you can comment on that or whatever it is. Put a bit of heat on him.
3: Wait in numbers. Let's go to Philip, though. Philip, do you think we should also follow up and write another direct message to Joe?
5: I think Will should follow his gut feelings and go with it and contact him. Don't listen to Woody.
3: What about Woody following
5: his
3: gut?
5: Woody always makes a mess of everything.
1: What? Woody does make a mess. There we go.
3: Phil.
1: Wow, it's been said. Phil. Yes. Someone knight Phil.
3: What have I made a mess
1: good
3: of?
1: Good on you, Phil.
3: Don't answer
5: everything.
3: That question.
5: Yeah.
3: No, that's fair
1: that's
3: enough,
1: awesome.
3: Phil. That's fair good, enough, Phil.
1: Phil, you can have yourself a Will and Woody. Can you hear it? Stubby Holder, Phil. Good on you, mate.
3: So that's one vote for double down, write another message.
1: Yes.
3: We got a text here from Claire, Will.
1: Yes, we've got a text here from Claire. She said, I think you should reply and comment on the meme.
3: So can you...
1: And then say where and when, make it public so he's forced to reply
3: for
1: the people. Don't message him privately because he probably won't reply to that. Thanks, Claire.
3: I am for that. I'm for the public response because that's replying to something he's done.
1: But he's not going to write when and where if he's Joe Jonas because then everyone goes, okay, great. Now we know that Joe's going to be under the statue of Shane Warne. You know, so like that, the details need to be done privately because then there's another hoop in him replying and then going, hey, can we move this over to the DMs? Like,
3: Yeah, that's true. That is true. Let's go to Mandy here. Mandy, what do you think? Should we double down and private message him again? What's the play from this point?
6: You got to lock it or you're going to lose it.
3: Whoa. Wow.
1: He's only here for like another 30 hours, I would say.
6: That's exactly right. And that's why you need to lock it now.
1: And because like of Mandy, love your urgency, Mandy.
3: Desperation.
1: Because he has a schedule right now. Mandy, how many hours of free time do you think Joe Jonas has in the next 30 hours in Australia?
6: Not a lot. And that's why if you don't lock it, you're going to lose it.
3: Yeah, you've said that, Mandy.
1: That's the third time.
3: Truth almighty.
1: It's really leaning.
3: It's desperation. It pushes me away. So you're saying 36 hours. He's here for 48 hours,
1: so let's say,
3: it's Wednesday.
1: Sorry.
3: I'm saying
1: 48,
3: wait 24 hours and then we've got at least another 24 to 30 hours to get a response.
1: I don't understand what you're waiting for, mate. Like,
3: respond to our message. Like,
1: he's seen it.
3: I know he's seen it.
1: So he's done with it. Because he's replied to something else. He's gone. You know what?
3: Okay, what do you want to say?
1: This is what I think. I reckon he's picked up his phone. He's gone, I've been tagging this thing from Will and Woody. I follow them.
3: Yeah.
1: Cool. Look, I'm not going to be able to get there. Here's a meme. Saw the DM. He's like, you know what? I just can't do it. He's screaming classic busy guy.
3: Yeah. So what do we say?
1: Squeaky wheel gets the oil.
3: What do we say?
1: Just go, hey, mate, saw you commented on our video. Just tell us when and where.
3: Sexy D?
4: Yeah, I don't mind it. I feel like there might be some better ways around it.
1: Mate, just make sure you're commenting on the right platform. As long as it's on TikTok and not Instagram, we should be fine. No, but seriously, like Dust, we've got to throw something out here.
3: I feel like the wave of momentum from everyone as well is Annalise, to double down on the message.
7: I think you should just DM him the work address. We're here 4 to 6, the days, and then just say.
1: Oh, we're here for more here. 4 to 6, thanks very much.
7: Yeah, but actually, you're doing the live show. Sorry, you're here between certain hours for the show, and then.
1: 8 a.m. till 7 p.m.
7: Exactly.
3: It's getting complicated. We need to say, Woody, we'll go to you.
7: You're treating it like dating. Like when Min first messaged you, you replied straight away, and then you got the wife. If you don't message Joe, you're not going to get the cans. So you just got to do it.
3: I needed that pep talk. I say we write 3 messages.
4: Let's do it.
3: I say we write a message every hour until he responds.
1: No, too much.
3: I'm overcorrect.
1: What Annalise is saying is, it is actually quite simple. We just go, we're here every day. It's less than 1 kilometre from the MCG. We're here tomorrow. But the problem is, it's probably only tomorrow that we've got, because he's performing on Friday, and I reckon he's going to be on a helicopter 30 minutes after he performs.
3: Yeah, and it's in the morning as well.
7: Well, you guys should just sit and wait, I guess, for Joe.
3: So, okay, we say where we are and say you come here anytime in the next 2 days.
1: I don't think we can ask him where and when, unless he's not going to send us his hotel, is he?
3: I don't think so.
1: He's not.
3: I think Annalise, you're right. I think if we give where we are, he can always say back to that, like, no, it's easier if you come here.
7: He's a meme guy. He's going to love that. He'll love the content around it.
1: I think we say to him, we're going to be here.
3: Do we have his manager? Do we have his manager's details?
7: No.
3: We were never talking to his manager?
7: No.
4: They weren't on TikTok. We've only ever DM'd him directly.
1: And he's been a man of his word, and he's been good fun so far. So right, I think we just
3: fire it off. We say where we are. We say the address and just be like, we're here.
1: Yeah, say we're 1 kilometre. He'll talk in miles.
3: The cans are here and the cans are cold.
1: We're 1 mile from the... Oh, there's a lot there.
3: We'll figure out the details now. We'll figure out the metrics and stuff later. But like, we're here. Cans are cold whenever you want to come by.
1: Yeah, sell them with the cans. I think that's a great idea.
3: Yeah. Because he loves the game. We know he loves the game.
1: Loves the cans, loves the game. Let's do it that way. All right, awesome. We'll give you an update tomorrow.
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0: replacing snores with laughs. 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
1: We're back in places to flirt.
2: Yes, we are. Which ones are the green light? Which ones are the red light? We've got junior producer Annalise in here. She's giving the women's perspective on the whole thing.
1: She's the cautionary tale, and I'm the retired Flirtmaster 5000.
2: Fact. Yes, that is what we call you. 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That is your email still, is it?
1: At hotmail.com.
2: Okay, so I always come to you first, Will, yep. And then we cross-check your answer against Annalise. Planes. Will, you're sitting next to someone on a plane. I think that's what it is. You're seated next to a stranger. You now have 2 hours. 2 hours next to that person. Is that an appropriate time to flirt?
1: You know I've had one of the great all-time flirts on a plane.
2: I actually don't.
1: Really?
2: I can't remember it. There are so many with you. I can't remember this one.
1: But that's for me, plane is like absolute. Like that's
2: Sophie Monk met her husband on a plane.
1: That's bread and butter. That for me, that's like the easiest flirt that I'll get.
2: So how do you do it?
1: Because
2: Flirtmaster 5000. Where do you start?
1: What have you got? Well, because you know really early on whether someone wants to talk to you or not on a plane.
2: Sure.
1: Yeah. Which I think has got to be the premise for all flirting. Are you getting anything back? Yes, yeah. No. And it's pretty obvious.
2: Yeah. So headphones.
1: Because you've got headphones.
2: Yeah, yeah, yeah.
1: Right? Headphones, so you're like, I don't want to talk to you anymore. Yeah. So if someone keeps talking to you on a plane, generally speaking, you can probably figure out whether they're single, whether they're interested, and you've got 2 hours to do it within. So, like, you know, by the end of it, you're like, wow, you spoke to me for 2 hours and you're single. You know what I mean?
2: Yeah, right. Okay, but it sounds like, so you wouldn't make the first move, though. You're just waiting to see if they want to talk to
1: you.
2: Are
1: we flirting? We're just flirting.
2: This is flirting.
1: We're just flirting. Yeah, I pretty much talk to everyone that I sit next to on a plane. You know that.
2: Yeah, I do know that. Yeah.
1: Like, I say g'day. I just say g'day. Always, because I think it's a nice thing to do in case anything comes up along the way. You just go, hey, how you going? Don't be strangers. And then, you know, back in the day when I was the Flirtmaster 5000, you know, if you're single and they're single, you're like, wow, there could be something happening here. Wow. And that happened.
2: How many times?
1: Twice.
2: Wow. That he's willing to talk about. My God, Flirtmaster 5000.
1: Shut up.
2: My God.
1: Yeah, but as I said, I'm a talker, so I love that.
2: Yeah. Annalise, do you want Flirtmaster 5000 to be trying to flirt with you during an entire flight?
3: Not that Flirtmaster 5000. But
1: no, I'm not involved. I'm not the guy these.
2: I just had to bring you down a few cogs because you're sounding a little bit too good at this point.
1: No, fair enough.
2: Annalise, do you want someone to start flirting with you?
3: Remember,
1: it's Annalise. She is king. What's the line at the start of the movie Hitch? Name a woman who doesn't want to be swept off her feet one day. Like, this is it.
3: Pretty iconic.
2: Right?
3: But I think it depends. Like, if I'm in the right mood and, like, the vibe is good and, like, I feel chemistry,
1: yes,
3: then
1: the answer
3: yes.
1: is yes. I'm going to go back to what Joe said when I said girls don't want to get flirted to at the gym. And she was like, depends on the guy.
3: Yeah.
2: Depends on the guy.
1: The cute
2: and then
1: guy
2: it feels
1: sits
2: like
1: down next to you on a plane and goes, what's up? Let's talk. You're going to stop your movie, take your headphones off and go, what is up?
3: Yeah.
2: And you can always leave your headphones on if you're not interested. Okay.
3: Yeah, that's exactly it.
2: Plane. Like, I think plane is a green light. Okay. Slight tweak. It's also transport. Train. Does it change anything? Will, would you flirt on a train?
1: Oh, see, I reckon train is always, I'm going to say, in a different space to a plane.
2: Mm.
1: Because plane, you're often traveling somewhere and it's like, oh, we're both on a trip or we're going away and we've kind of escaped our lives. Whereas train, I don't care how available I am. I'm often coming home from work or going to work and I'm frazzled. And I've got the day in my head and I do not want someone to talk to me.
2: It's a bit of time
1: out,
2: isn't it?
1: I think there's almost like a scale where it's like on a plane, you're happy to be approached by a 7. On a train, you're happy to be approached by a 9 minimum.
3: Mm.
2: Annalise, how do we feel about that? Trains. Home tonight?
3: I like a train. I have seen a hottie. And the hottie sat next to me, and I remember it was actually on the way to producer Button Pusher Tom's Halloween party, and I was dressed up like a vampire. Dress, I don't know. And I was just really hoping he'd talk to me, but he didn't. But I think it was just the fact.
2: So you want it though. You want it. Okay. Flirting on a train. Okay, final one for
1: it
2: today.
1: Ended quite sadly in the end,
3: didn't
1: it?
3: It was really grim.
1: He didn't want to go for the raunchy vampire.
3: He didn't want to go for the fangs, and I thought, bizarre.
1: You had your fangs in.
3: Yeah.
1: Wouldn't you take them out?
3: No, well, you got it. I didn't want to bring the glue with me, so.
1: Oh, you glued your fangs in.
3: Glued the fangs in. Took out my Invisalign, put in the fangs.
2: Why wouldn't you talk to him?
1: Yeah.
3: Because I was messaging, I was too busy messaging.
1: If you've got your head down, then that means you're not interested.
3: But it wasn't down. It was like
1: you're texting.
2: That which is saying like don't talk to me.
3: What am I supposed to do though? Like
2: sit, look forward.
3: Yeah, but that's, I did that for a little.
1: To be fair, I've also got to add, and I think another one that we could talk about in this is flirting with someone in costume is also another thing.
2: Oh, okay.
1: Like,
2: let's
1: it's a really hard thing to pick up someone in costume. It's just because she's gone to a lot of effort. She's clearly going somewhere. And then for you, because I think the big thing with her, you don't want to be the person who's interrupting someone else's day.
2: No, 100%.
1: You don't want to be that guy. And if Annalise is fully geared up and she's got the fangs hanging out. And
2: if that guy had said to you, though, like, well, you don't want to suck my blood, do you?
3: I'd be like, yeah, I do.
2: Oh, Lord. Away we go.
0: Time to say goodbye to Will and Woody. If you like what you heard, you'll love what you see on the socials at Will and Woody. Kiss.
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27: Morning, I'm Phoebe Humphrey. An e-bike rider has died after a crash in Coorparoo. Emergency services were called to Chatsworth Road around 6:30 last night after a car and bike collided. The 33-year-old rider was taken to hospital where he later died. The 28-year-old driver was not injured. The PM will use a speech to world leaders in New York to argue the world needs a fresh approach to global cooperation. Anthony Albanese will declare the current world order is no longer fit for purpose. A 16-year-old boy has been charged after allegedly assaulting a security guard in Coomera. The 66-year-old approached a group of teens at a Westfield on Tuesday before allegedly being attacked. A 15-year-old boy has also been charged. And Lions fans will descend on the river to watch Saturday's AFL Grand Final. The Lord Mayor has announced South Bank's Festival Village will screen the game with free access to the site. Story Bridge will also light up in Lions colours. Your sport check in a sec. It's D-Day for Lachie Neal, with the Lions taking his one-match ban for a gut punch on Hawthorn's Jack Ginnivan to the appeals board this afternoon. At this stage, he's sitting on the sidelines for Saturday's decider. And a boost for the Dolphins with a couple of crook chooks ahead of tomorrow night's prelim. James Tedesco and Daly Cherry Evans continue to battle illness. The Kiss cast is next.
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27: 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Tomorrow a possible shower, also 25. Right now it's 18 at Chermside, 18 in the city. 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
15: Brisbane traffic.
16: It's Mark looking over Brisbane. A breakdown's being tidied up on the Gateway Motorway northbound after Miles Plating Road through Rochdale. It's sending traffic back to the M1 for the northbound run. We've got fire crews looking after a building fire at Debra on Delaney Road. The Pacific Motorway slowing inbound through Tarragindi towards the CBD. And we've also got heavy traffic on the Logan Motorway westbound through Parkinson and Ellen Grove. Whether you're moving, decluttering your home or office, or heading overseas, let Storage King help you start your new chapter. Stuff it, live more, search Storage King today. 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
29: Now.
18: Morning, I'm Phoebe Humphrey. A 33-year-old man has died in a crash in Cooperoo. An e-bike and car collided on Chatsworth Road around 6:30 last night, leaving the rider with critical injuries. He was taken to hospital but was unable to be saved. The 28-year-old driver was not injured. A new report has shed light on Australia's cost of living crunch. Half of Aussies in their 20s are still living with their parents. That's up from 39.4% in 2001. The Hilda report says young men are more likely to live with their folks for longer than young women. And a win for Brisbane motorists with Transurban giving drivers a 26 cents a litre discount. The offer can be claimed once next month, and motorists will need to travel at least 10 times on Transurban roads to be eligible. That includes the airport link. The discount is redeemable through 7-Eleven stores across the state. Your sport check in a sec. It's back to the tribunal for Lachie Neale tonight as the Lions work to appeal a one-match striking ban that could see him miss Saturday's AFL Grand Final. The midfielder flew to Melbourne with his teammates yesterday afternoon.
30: Regardless of the result, I will be here to support the boys and the club.
18: And the Pullman Five are back in the spotlight. Isaac Heaney, Chad Warner, Nick Blakey, Riley Bice and James Jordan have returned to the Swans headquarters for the first time since being suspended over last month's Melbourne hotel scandal. The Kiss Cast is next. A shower or two today, 25 the top. Tomorrow a possible shower, also 25. Right now it's 16 at Greenbank, 18 in the city. Brisbane's greatest workday variety kicks off at 10. Love, Kiss 97.3.
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31: 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It's as old as time. It's almost as old as the pizza itself.
32: You've got to have pineapple on it. 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
31: No! So, yeah, I mean, there's the passion, and it continues. 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We're going to do that very soon. But up next, AI animals. Discuss.

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1: It's Mark looking over Brisbane. There's a breakdown to watch for on the Pacific Motorway southbound on the left shoulder after the Torres Strait overpass through Upper Mount Gravatt. The M1 is slowing northbound Logan Home through to Slacks Creek. A breakdown on the Logan Motorway westbound left lane after Boat Desert Road through Druvale, and a breakdown on the Gateway Motorway northbound after Miles Plating Road through Rochdale has traffic back around the M1. 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

0: explaining how surfaces, like playing surfaces in like Real Madrid and stuff work. How they have these movable, what
1: like
0: are they
1: soccer
0: called?
1: Pitches fields? And stuff.
0: Yeah.
1: Oh, cool.
0: So he looks at all these really weird, quirky things.
1: Yeah, okay.
0: And I found one which I wanted to bring to your attention because it's all about animals and AI.
2: You see, when AI learns a human language, it turns words into data points. It maps them into massive, multi-dimensional geometric shapes based on their context. That's how it spits those words out when you use AI. By overlaying the geometric shape of human language onto massive data sets of the animal world language, AI is acting like the ultimate codebreaker, figuring out what they're saying. Project SETI fed thousands of hours of sperm whale sounds into an AI. It didn't just find random patterns. It discovered that the click sounds they make contain complex structures that function exactly like vowels, the same as human speech. They're not just making noises, they're talking to each other. And on land, researchers used machine learning to analyze the low-frequency rumbles of elephants. They discovered that elephants use unique names for each other. They remember people by name and would even talk about them to others in the clan. Crazy. Experts estimate that within the next 3 to 5 years, AI models will be advanced enough to be able to communicate with animals directly and translate what they're saying back. We're rapidly approaching a historical turning point where language is no longer an exclusively human trait.
1: Ooh, that is interesting. You're right. Yeah.
0: So he's, you know, got the research and he's quoting studies.
1: Yeah.
0: So, you know, I'll give him a little credibility for that because often stuff that comes up, you never know.
1: Mm-hmm.
0: So if Marlon can talk, what would he say?
3: I don't know what he's saying.
0: What's he saying? Your puppy
3: feed
0: dog?
3: Me, pat me, love me.
1: Yeah.
0: That's it.
3: Every
0: That's
3: day.
0: That's the sum total
3: That's
0: of it.
3: All he wants. And then he goes, oh, there's a postie. I'm going to go get him.
0: What about your two?
1: Yeah. Well, the same. Like, they don't actually make a lot of noises. The only noise, Sukiyaki, she's the jug, she will make noise if for some reason I'm like 20 minutes late on dinner. If I hadn't fed them yet, then all of a sudden you hear her go, she makes that sound and it makes me laugh every time. I go, oh, that's right. Yeah. She's looking at you and she's looking at you like, come on.
3: Yeah.
1: And so you feed her and that's the only sound you ever get out of her.
3: He doesn't make a noise much at all. Like,
0: which
3: Marlon
0: doesn't.
3: It's like a blue moon when he makes noise. Like it's like the same thing. If we haven't fed him and we're sitting at the dinner table, it's actually funny as hell. He'll be outside of the door going,
1: it's so much of his thing.
3: Yeah, like
1: it's
3: with his face. He's like, you're forgetting about me.
1: It's
3: the
1: facial expression, isn't it? They're so like, I can't believe you.
3: The nerve on you to just stare at me and eat that food. Like,
1: but I think what he's saying there about the elephants and the whales is interesting because they are so vocal all the time.
0: Yes.
3: Yeah.
1: And you see those docos. So, and particularly whales, they must be chatting.
0: Yeah.
1: So when we can find out what they're saying.
0: Ain't that just, and won't that change the way we treat animals?
1: Yeah.
0: They'll become so much more elevated. I mean, we all love our pets. There's no question about that.
1: Yeah.
0: But could you imagine that if you were in an abattoir, for example?
1: Yeah. Well, if we find out the cows are having a chat, that'd be awful.
0: Right?
1: I hope they're not.
0: Oh,
1: hope,
0: well, they'll become instant vegetarians.
1: Oh, no, I hope they're as dumb as they look.
3: Do you imagine being on like an African like tour?
1: Yeah.
3: Like safari tour and the elephants. Yeah. There's that bloody bar. There he is again.
1: Yeah, that's right. I'm having a bad day. I'm having a bad day, Daryl. I'm about to take down that Land Cruiser.
3: Don't do it, Daryl. Don't do it.
4: Dude, where's my car? Where's your car, dude? Dude, where's my car? Dude, where's my car? Where's your car, dude?
5: Dude, where's my car? Where's his car, dude?
4: Where's your car, dude?
5: Dude,
4: where's my car?
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11: Brisbane traffic.
12: It's Mark looking over Brisbane. That breakdown's been cleared from the Logan Motorway westbound left lane after Beaudesert Road through Drewvale. We've still got a breakdown to watch for on the Gateway Motorway northbound after Miles Plating Road through Rochdale. Traffic is heavy back to Currabee with the northbound run. And an earlier breakdown on the Pacific Motorway southbound left shoulder after the Torres Street overpass to Upper Mount Gravatt. 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The Kiss Cast, a shower or two and 25 with Robin, Kip and Corey Oates in the morning on Kiss.
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0: Morning, I'm Phoebe Humphrey. Police are appealing for witnesses after a fatal crash at Cooperoo. A car and e-bike collided on Chatsworth Road around 6:30 last night, leaving the 33-year-old rider with critical injuries. He was taken to hospital but died soon after. The 28-year-old driver was not injured. It's been revealed the largest data centre proposed in Queensland would use more power than the state's biggest coal-fired plant has the ability to generate. The Western Downs Digital Park would also exceed the energy market operator's forecasts on data centre needs in Queensland until 2054. Anthony Albanese has held an emotional meeting with Ukrainian leader Volodymyr Zelensky in New York. Australia has inked a historic security deal that will give Ukraine a further $60 million in support. And the death of Dolly Parton has sparked a legal feud, with the country music singer's estate filing for a restraining order against her nephew, Brian Seaver, accusing him of sending threatening messages and trying to damage her business interests. Your sport check in a sec. The Lions will tonight head to the tribunal to try and appeal a ban handed to Lachie Neale in the hopes he can play Saturday's AFL Grand Final. The team landed in Melbourne yesterday. Dane Zorko says they're trying to stay focused.
14: We just keep moving forward for our process. We worry about what we can control.
0: And in NBL, the Taipans have downed the Jack Jumpers by 6 points in last night's game in Cairns. The Kiss cast is next.
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0: A shower or two today, 25 the top. Tomorrow a possible shower, also 25. Right now it's 18 at Brackenridge, 18 in the city. Brisbane's greatest workday variety kicks off at 10. 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
2: Yay or Nay! Tell you what.
0: Nothing goes better than a Hawaiian pizza and
2: no.
0: a beer.
2: Yes.
0: Amy Shark.
2: No.
0: We had on the show yesterday. She says a straight no. You're a no, Corey.
2: Yes.
0: I was a no, and now I've come around a full yes.
2: Wow. You're a weirdo.
0: I've got to the point now where, because Raphael, my boy, doesn't want pineapple on pizzas, I will open a can of crushed pineapple and apply it to my own slices.
2: Good.
1: Wow.
0: Because every bit of pizza should have a carpet of pineapple on it.
1: Do you do crushed or do you do cubes?
0: I'll do both, but I prefer crushed.
1: Oof.
0: I want every mouthful to have a taste of pineapple.
1: We're 2-1 at the moment, but Daryl of Tingalpa, yay or nay, pineapple on pizza.
3: Morning, guys. How you going?
0: Daryl, good, mate.
2: Good.
3: I finally realised that why Corey missed that tackle, because he saw the dude carrying a pineapple.
0: Is that what it was?
3: But no, it's Corey, you're going to be psycho, mate. I'm sorry, but it's a definite yay
2: no!
3: for me.
0: Yay indeed.
2: No.
0: Well done, Daryl.
1: Lee of Umanto, yay or nay for pineapple on pizza?
4: I'm a hell yes.
0: Yes.
4: Pineapple belongs on pizza, and I'll one of it and add pickles.
0: Why did you have to make it disgusting?
2: Oh, what are you doing? Well, I don't mind pickles. I'm starting to come around to pickles.
1: Oh, really? Love a good pickle.
4: Yeah.
1: Yeah, pickles are great.
0: On a pizza?
2: Yeah. Yes. Yeah, Kip, yeah.
1: Yeah.
4: Beautiful.
0: Oh, no, I don't understand that.
2: This is going to be, we're going to do yay or nay next week. Pickles.
1: No one's naying.
0: No.
1: No one is naying. Yana of Bray Park, yay or nay for pineapple on pizza?
5: 100% yay, but I have an interesting fact for you.
0: Yeah.
2: Okay.
5: So when we were travelling in Italy, stupid me, Australian, asked for pineapple at a shop, and I had to sign a document to say I would not put it on pizza.
0: What? Yes. They were worried. Were they concerned that you were going to besmirch their pizza?
5: Yes, because they don't use ham over there. They use prosciutto.
0: Yeah, that's true.
2: Yeah. If the Italians ain't doing it, it's wrong. You know it's a nay.
0: I also found it very hard in Hawaii to get pineapple on pizza.
2: See, because they're smart.
0: We call it Hawaiian, but they don't do it.
1: I don't understand.
0: I think that's
2: because
0: us.
2: They have taste buds.
1: Well,
2: you don't.
0: But everyone's
2: got
0: saying
2: issues.
0: Yeah. Corey, you're in the minor here. Everyone's saying yay. Yeah.
1: Chantel of Pimpama, yay or nay, pineapple on pizza?
6: Oh, it's a
2: nay.
6: Yes! No way.
2: No way.
0: Chantel,
2: thank you.
0: If someone gets a Hawaiian, can they pick it off and it'll still work for you, or is the taint of pineapple still there?
6: No, it has to be picked off all the way. I won't even order a Hawaiian pizza. If they want it, they have to order their own pizza.
2: Yes,
0: like, separate pizzas.
6: No, Bingo. You don't put fruit on a pizza.
2: No, thank you so much. See, rare breeds we are. We are rare breeds.
0: It was looking like a clean sweep, but you're getting a bit of support in
2: there. Oh, Linda. Hello, what do you reckon?
7: Yeah, Corey, I'm with you. Nay.
2: Nay.
7: Some things have got to be left off, and you don't do that.
2: No, thank you.
0: But you do, Blanche.
1: But you do.
2: You do. Keep them coming, Shani. Let's go to Shani. Come on, come to Shani.
0: Okay.
2: Another one.
0: We've gone beyond five now.
2: Shani, what do you reckon?
7: No.
2: Go another one. Come on, how many more we got?
0: What's happening?
2: Kerry, what do you reckon?
8: I'm a nay.
2: Yes!
0: Wow, what a late streak.
1: Wow. Look at that. We had it.
2: Stick your pineapple up your jumper.
0: All right. Sounds like it's a nay. The nays have it. I can't believe it.
2: Nay!
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10: It's Mark looking over Brisbane. We've still got that breakdown to watch for on the Gateway Motorway northbound after Miles Plating Road through Rochdale. Traffic's back around Currabee for the northbound run. On the north side, the Bruce Highway slowing southbound from North Lakes through to Mango Hill. A busy run on Githy Road inbound at Deans Road Castledine, and the Deegan deviations adding traffic southbound on the Gateway Motorway at Deegan as well. 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The KISS cast, a shower or two and 25 with Robin, Kip and Corey Oates in the morning on KISS.
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0: It's Rob and Kevin Corio. It's on Kiss 97.3. You know, we were just talking about pineapple on pizza, and Yana, I think it was, who said she went to Italy and they... She went to buy pineapple, and she had to sign a waiver to agree that she would not put it on pizza wherever she went.
1: It's just insane.
0: But my sister, I remember my sister, and when she was like, I think she maybe 20, and she went with mum to Italy. They, you know, had the big tour around Italy, and she loves Italian food and particularly garlic bread like no one I've ever seen in my life.
1: Does she? Go Lace.
0: And she couldn't get garlic bread. In Italy. And
2: wait, what?
0: She couldn't get it anywhere because they give you bread, like you sit at the table, they bring out white bread.
2: Butter?
0: But they didn't do the butter and the garlic. And she reckons, like, and, you know, obviously didn't speak any Italian. And she's at restaurants going, garlic bread? Garlic bread?
1: Yeah, because when you can't speak a language, you yell it.
0: You just yell it with an accent.
2: Well, how long
0: she's
2: really,
0: like, they'd have the oil and she'd go like, you know, they've got the olive oil on the table. She'd go, this on the, with garlic?
1: Oh my goodness. And she never got it.
0: She never got, she came back. She spoke about it for months. Like, it was the most devastating thing. She thought she was going to the home of garlic bread, but couldn't get garlic bread.
1: And that's possibly one of the reasons why she wanted to go to Italy.
0: I think so. Like, she was like, I can't, can you imagine how good the garlic bread's going to be when we get there? No garlic bread.
1: No garlic bread.
2: Come up in my bum. Goes on
0: Why
2: bread.
0: Would your bum be involved in the sign language?
2: Just, you know, garlic. Goes straight through you.
1: Yeah. Bum is involved in everything.
2: How long would you do sign
0: language? Do you know how dangerous that would be to do the sign language that you just did? Do a plucking out of a bum and putting it on bread. Do you know what could happen, Corey?
1: I wish you'd do that. Well, I really...
2: Tell me how else you'd do it.
0: To the chef.
1: What has garlic got to do with your
2: butt? I don't know. Right, how else do you do charades for garlic?
0: Lady goes out to the chef. I'm pretty sure he wants you to shit on some toast.
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22: It's Mark looking over Brisbane. We've still got that breakdown to watch for on the Gateway Motorway northbound after Miles Planning Road through Rochdale, sending traffic back around Currabee for the northbound. The Centenary Highway inbound, a busy run from Sumner to Jindalee, and the Bruce Highway slowing around Boundary Road for the trip south past North Lakes. Then a busy run, Gympie Road inbound at Beams Road through Castledine. 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
25: Now.
24: Morning, I'm Phoebe Humphrey. An investigation is underway after an AI agent breached an Australian government website. The Open AI agent gained access to a Medicare stats portal in June, with the PM slamming the company for taking so long to fess up. Anthony Albanese says they're still determining exactly what details were accessed.
26: No personal information is believed to have been accessed at this stage, but investigations are ongoing.
24: An e-bike rider has died after a crash in Cooperoo. Emergency services were called to Chatsworth Road around 6:30 last night after a car and bike collided. The 33-year-old rider was taken to hospital where he later died. The 28-year-old driver was not injured. And David Crisafulli says he's currently in talks with the US Vice President. The Premier became the first state leader to set up a meeting with JD Vance during his trade mission this month. The pair are discussing Queensland's critical minerals. Your sport check in a sec. Lachie Neal will find out later today if he'll be playing in the AFL Grand Final. The Lions star is taking his one-match ban for striking Jack Ginnivan to the appeals board in a last-ditch effort to line up on Saturday. Premiership-winning coach Adam Simpson telling Fox while it was a silly thing to do, he shouldn't be suspended.
27: I think he should get off, but if he gets a week, then that's totally on him, and it's a self-inflicted distraction.
24: The Kiss cast is next. A shower or two today, 25 the top. Tomorrow a possible shower, also 25. Right now it's 17 at Inala, 19 in the city. Brisbane's greatest workday variety kicks off at 10. Love Kiss 97.3.
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0: Robin, Keith and Corey Oates.
1: Just after 7 o'clock Thursday morning, so yesterday around this time, Mitch had a special surprise idea, something That's going great. On at on the Story Bridge.
2: It's a great idea.
1: Yeah, there's a swing. Have you been over the bridge since?
16: And, no, I haven't actually.
1: I pointed it out to Naomi just the other day. You can see the swing as you're driving. So you don't swing out over the water. You're swinging out
2: over
1: the cars.
2: Which know, gives it that so little fun. Bit more of fear.
1: Yeah.
2: I'd rather fall into water.
1: I know, even though you know that water, they say, like, at a certain distance, it becomes like concrete. It's still different. You feel like there's a chance.
2: I'd rather not fall.
16: Do you? Okay. Yeah. I've not ever done either, so I'll take your word for it.
1: Yes. Well, I was challenged to do the swing. I hate heights. I mean, it's not just a thing and for the radio. Like, I properly hate it.
2: I didn't realise he hated that much until we got there. And I've never seen more fear in a bloke in my life.
16: Yeah. That's mean.
1: Yeah.
2: No, I know. And then I started going, okay, I'll turn into being an ass from being an ass.
1: Yes.
2: I'll actually support this bloke.
16: Yeah,
1: you did the full flip.
16: A support animal.
1: Yeah.
16: From a pain in the butt to a
1: Which
16: support
1: was confusing.
16: Animal.
1: It's almost like when a wolf comes up for a pat.
16: Yeah.
1: Like, hang on, what's happening here? Are you biting me? What is this? Is that a lick? I don't know what's happening. But coming up next, we needed a team intervention. You're

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1: It's Mark looking over Brisbane. We've still got that breakdown to watch for on the Gateway Motorway northbound after Miles Platting Road through Rochedale, sending traffic back around Currabee for the northbound. The Centenary Highway inbound, a busy run from Sumner to Jindalee, and the Bruce Highway slowing around Boundary Road for the trip south past North Lakes. Then a busy run, Gympie Road inbound at Beams Road through Castledine. 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
1: Warning, this is a team intervention.
0: Team intervention. Now, what happened yesterday is we had a lunch for our lovely Ali, our producer, who's moving on to greener pastures. And so we had a lunch at Look Luck, Star Brisbane, beautiful spot. Now, that place, can I tell you, Robin, you missed out on the lunch.
2: I know, I did.
3: Is it Look Luck or is it Luck Luck?
0: No, Look Luck. L-U-C-L-A-C.
3: Oh.
0: They have a pad CU there that might be the best in the world.
2: Wow.
0: Far out, it was good. It was delicious.
2: Okay, what's a pad CU, I guess?
0: It's like it's kind of like pad thai, but thicker noodles.
3: It's my favourite dish.
2: I feel so, because I love Ellie, but it's Fashion Week, and I just don't even know what my name is at the moment.
3: I ordered my own food, and then Kip ate most of it.
0: Well, it was Thai. I thought we were sharing. You know,
3: it's
0: an Asian place.
3: I didn't want to share.
0: Well, I didn't know you weren't sharing. When I saw,
3: you rocked up late, that's why.
0: Someone's got the pad CU. I'll get the Masaman, and we'll all be happy.
4: Well, yeah, can I just chime in from the newsroom? Yeah. I didn't get any pad CU.
0: You didn't get to try any.
4: No, because
3: Kip ate it all.
2: These two are like, you know, like Arnold Schwarzenegger and Danny DeVito. Like,
3: I'm Arnie, obviously.
2: I'm
3: Arnie.
2: You've got to kind of see them.
0: That's not obvious. No one's sure.
3: Danny DeVito.
0: No one's sure who's the Danny DeVito in this situation.
3: I think we do know.
0: Now,
2: anyway, you've just got to see them as one person.
0: Now, let me tell you this as well. By the way, they've got bookings available for River Fire Father's Day.
2: Oh, really?
0: Yeah.
2: For River Fire?
0: Yeah.
2: No.
0: Yes, and free parking when you dine. So get into Look.
3: Yeah, that was awesome.
0: Free
2: parking. Oh, wow. Yeah. Okay, yeah, that's a great spot to watch it. Anyway, you wanted stage an intervention, and clearly it's on
0: because
2: me because I wasn't there.
0: There's a couple of things, and we're going to need Alana shortly.
2: Okay.
0: Because let's start with you getting involved in the lunch. You actually called us.
3: Yeah.
0: During the lunch.
3: Yep.
0: I don't know if you're aware.
3: There's your left cheek.
0: You do this all the time.
3: Yeah.
0: We have a group chat, and you phone all 13 members of the team.
3: Always.
2: I've done it twice.
3: No, way more.
0: Many more. And so this was Robin's contribution to the lunch yesterday.
2: Oh, no.
3: We'll wait for you to bag us.
2: Oh, don't.
0: We stayed on for about 2 minutes before it. Okay, it's just a handbag. We're not going to hear anything.
3: Yeah.
0: But you do it all the time.
2: I'm so sorry.
3: I don't know how.
2: Do you know
3: what?
2: I can tell you why, because I keep changing phone cases because I cannot find a phone case that I want.
0: Yeah.
2: And then I randomly crap happens.
3: What is that thing? Is that a book? As a phone case?
0: No,
2: Anyway,
0: okay.
2: It's an excuse.
0: So there's
2: I'll
0: intervention number one. This is actually a three-peat. We've actually got three
3: things.
0: We've got three things we need to bring up. Another, and this is now involving your book.
2: Uh-oh.
0: Do you have a sense about what this might be?
2: Because I have some guilt about some things in my book around this team.
0: Okay.
2: Yes. Yeah, so.
0: Can you, Emma, do you want to just get it off your chest before we...
2: Frances Whiting, who's a very well-known Brisbane writer, said to me, don't ever write acknowledgements because you'll always forget people.
0: Yes.
2: And I was so hell-bent. I rang one of my besties who used to work here, Ruth, and I got her to look through the acknowledgements. So I said, have I forgotten someone?
0: Yeah.
2: And I forgot someone who is so important to this team.
0: Yeah.
2: And it breaks my heart because she is one of the most...

0: Like, I'm not joking. Ruth and I went through, like, I'm thinking, production, producing. Yep. And because news has not been a part of our team.
1: No, I'm not in the production meeting, you know.
0: You're
1: like,
0: not
1: I'm
0: in
1: not.
0: And that's how we did it.
2: My seat,
0: I took
2: a
0: vote, and I'm like.
3: And it's true.
0: It's so, you can tell.
3: And Alana didn't get fired with the rest of us last year.
0: So you're a separate. But you can tell it matters to me.
2: There's one more.
3: Now, do you remember that not only did you write thank yous and acknowledgements, but then you also did your audio book, right? So where you got to read your own words. So this is you reading the book, right?
2: This is you reading the book.
3: And do you remember all the members of our team, like, and how everyone's name is?
0: Probably not. Karen?
3: Yeah, well,
2: you've got the lovely Karen.
0: Is that what I got wrong?
3: Have a listen.
2: Is there another one?
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2: Who's Karen?
3: Karen! It's you wrote the... It's K-E-R-E-N. You wrote it, and you read it.
0: Did you see that I already knew that?
2: Is it Karen that plays in the foot in the rugby league, isn't it?
3: Who the hell's Karen?
2: Is it Todd Curran?
0: This is going to sound like an excuse, but I will tell you too. Yes. I had 1 week to read the book.
3: Yes.
0: I did a 4-hour breakfast show. Then I had to go and do 4 hours over a week. Yeah. That was the last thing I read.
3: Yeah.
0: We were over time.
3: Yep.
0: And I actually said to the audio producer who was doing it, I said, I think I've got that wrong. And he goes, it doesn't matter.
3: We'll go with him on it.
0: No, but I'm telling you, I know these things.
3: Okay.
0: It's so bad. It does sound like an excuse.
2: It doesn't bug Karen. Karen at all.
3: Thank you for all your wonderful service, Karen.
2: Karen, yeah.
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4: Brisbane traffic.
5: It's Mark. Looking over Brisbane, a multi-vehicle crash has just been cleared for the Pacific Motorway on-ramp inbound right lane from Birdwood Road at Tarragindi. We've also got a multi-vehicle crash on the Gateway Motorway on-ramp southbound from Bicentennial Road through Boondall, and a breakdown in the Clem 7 Tunnel, the northbound direction left lane before the Intercity Bypass in the Valley. Ready to play by your own rules? 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
9: Now.
8: Morning, I'm Phoebe Humphrey. A 33-year-old man has died in a crash in Cooperoo. An e-bike and car collided on Chatsworth Road around 6:30 last night, leaving the rider with critical injuries. He was taken to hospital but was unable to be saved. The 28-year-old driver was not injured. The PM admits he's deeply concerned after an Australian government website was accessed by an AI agent. A Medicare stats website was breached in June by an open AI agent. Anthony Albanese says they're working to confirm whether any other sites were accessed.
10: Evidence currently available is there is no broader compromise to the Services Australia network. Nonetheless, this situation is obviously unacceptable.
8: And Transurban is offering a fuel discount for drivers next month. Queensland motorists who drive at least 10 times on Transurban roads will be eligible for the 26 cents a litre saving. The offer is redeemable at 7-Eleven stores. Your sport check in a sec. The Lions are waking up in Melbourne, heading down early to prep for Saturday's AFL Grand Final against Frio. Their fourth decider in as many years, defender Dane Zorko, says they've got a routine now.
11: We obviously learned a lot from our 23 loss, and we thought for our best preparation, it's here to get here just a day earlier set up.
8: It's still unclear if Lachie Neale will play, with the club to appeal his one-match ban at the tribunal tonight. The Kiss cast is next.
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8: A shower or two today, 25 the top. Tomorrow a possible shower, also 25. Right now it's 19 at Chermside, 19 in the city. Brisbane's greatest workday variety kicks off at 10. Love Kiss 97.3.
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1: If you want to get on the text line, 0409 973 973, with Storybridge Adventure Climb and Swing for brand new experience, text us now if you think Kip got away with it and did it.
0: Did I actually go off the swing? Because it's a brand new thing. So right up the very top of the bridge, like in the middle over the where the traffic is going below you, there's a new sort of platform set up. It's not really a platform. It's like a ceiling sort of area where you hook in and you swing out over the traffic and then swing back.
2: Yeah.
0: And
2: so it's just bolted in to the bridge.
0: Yeah.
1: Imagine being the first person to do that.
0: Oh, it's mad. And it's and I forgot because we're now going from Howard Smith Wharves. That's where the bridge climb goes from.
2: Yeah.
0: And I don't know if it was if the bridge is different, but it was so much scarier, the actual bridge climb this time around. There's so many gaps that you can see just down below, and it feels like, for me, someone who's terrified of heights, I just, every time I felt like I was going to fall through and just plummet to my death.
1: Okay.
0: Every step, even though you're strapped in. I know you're strapped in, but it doesn't matter.
1: So Hayley says, no, I don't think you, she goes, oh my God, please guys, my divorce needs this. I think you did it. She thinks you did.
0: Okay. Thanks, Hayley. Well, Corey, you came with me as my support animal, but
2: I've never seen more true fear before in my life.
1: Oh no, that's not fun.
2: No, I know, and like
1: that's awful.
2: No, but I it's the best way to explain it, because I just thought, not having a go, but like I thought he was scared.
0: Yeah.
2: But honestly, doing that yesterday, I learned a lot about Kip.
1: It's a like, true phobia.
2: I've never seen it before, but I was even impressed we got to the top.
1: Okay.
2: Let's just say
0: because I was, while you were out, I was grabbing onto the rail. So you were getting strapped in, ready to swing. I was just grabbing onto the railing, just standing there, and I was white knuckled, right, just holding on.
1: Okay.
0: But this is Corey, and it was scary enough for you.
3: Oh, sorry, mate. Oh, 3, 2, 1. Don't push him. Oh. You don't need to push him. Don't push him.
4: Oh yes, Matt.
3: Is it good?
4: Yeah.
1: Okay, so it's that initial thing, right?
0: Yeah.
1: It's the step off, and then you're going, I'm going to die, I'm going to die. And then you're like, no, I'm not.
0: Yes.
2: Yeah, but see.
0: The excitement of not dying.
2: Kip learnt that if I'm going to do it, I don't wait for them to go.
0: Yeah.
2: I just go. Like, they were like, 3, I'm like, gone.
0: Gone. Yeah.
1: All right.
2: And he pushed me and he said, let go. And because I was grabbing so hard onto the thing, I must have been holding a bit of my weight. Mm-hmm. As I've let go and he's pushed my, I'm glad I got kids, let's just say that, because I think I lost one.
0: The harness.
2: On the swing.
1: Oh, really?
0: The harness took the nuts.
1: The weight.
2: It took the lefty, and I don't think there's much left of him.
0: So now Corey's over to one side, Mitch is filming on the other side of me, and I've got they open a gate. So now I've got an open gate in front of me, looking straight down over traffic. I'm strapped in. The ropes feel like they're pulling you out towards the swing. So you're leaning back, and I said, I'll go to the front. I'm not going to do it. I said, I'll go to the front, but don't worry about it. I don't think I'm going to do it, but I'll go and have a look.
1: But you got all strapped in.
0: I was strapped in. I said,
1: that's pretty good.
0: I'll go and have a look, and then Corey's trying to talk me into it.
5: You'll love it when you do it. You will.
3: I just don't think I will.
5: You will.
3: I just don't think I'm going to enjoy it at all.
5: You will. Sometimes I just say, f*** it.
3: But that's kind of what I'm thinking, like, f*** it, I'll just go home and not do it.
0: So now
2: you're forgetting the worst part. You know, I said I'd be supportive.
0: Yeah.
2: I was trying my best.
0: For a while.
2: And then I kept asking, because it was taking pages, I kept asking the instructor just a lot of details
0: about the bridge.
2: And I'm like, Kip, we're 30 metres above sea level or 30, 40 metres above.
1: Oh, don't.
2: So you're 80 metres above ground level when you're up there.
1: A lot of people think you did it. Good morning, guys. I think Kip did it and had a go. That was from Jennifer.
0: Thanks,
1: Alison
0: Jennifer.
1: Says, 100%, of course Kip did it. Sienna told him he could, and he did.
0: Well, by now I've been standing at the precipice for about 10 minutes.
2: I learned he has a good squat hold.
0: Yeah, I was squatting, just
2: holding,
0: not wanting to jump.
3: 3.
5: You're good.
3: I just really don't want to. I just don't.
5: You're all good. Go 3, 2, 1. Honestly, you'll love it when you do it. You will.
3: I just don't think I will.
5: You will.
3: I just don't think I'm going to enjoy it at all.
0: So
1: that is the mental game.
0: Yeah.
1: We are just getting a snapshot into the way everyone's head goes when it's something they don't want to do.
0: Yeah. And when they go, just say effort. And I was like, well, why am I doing it? Let's just go home.
2: Yeah.
0: We don't need to do this. I'm a grown man. I've got kids.
2: But I thought I would go to the heart.
1: So so is there any more to come?
0: There's one more bit because I had to make a decision. I was wasting people's time by now.
1: Well, okay.
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7: It's Mark looking over Brisbane. That multi-vehicle crash on the Gateway Motorway southbound through Boondall has now been cleared. It is still slowing southbound through there. We've got a breakdown to watch for on the Bruce Highway southbound left shoulder before Pumicestone Road through Willimba. And then it's slowing up around Boundary Road for the trip south past North Lakes. And we've got that breakdown to be cleared for the Clem 7 Tunnel northbound left lane before the Intercity Bypass in the Valley. Family dinner night, head into Aldi for Aldi prices on RSPCA approved chicken breast value packs, only $8.99 a kilo. 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The Kiss Cast, shower or 2 and 25 with Robin, Kip and Corio to the morning on Kiss.
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0: love with the biggest dick. It's Rob and Kip and Corey Oates on KISS 97.3. So straight after the show yesterday, we headed to the Story Bridge from Howard Smith Walls. We went up the bridge, did the climb up to the brand new swing where you get harnessed in and then swing off the bridge over the traffic there. Mm. Now, that is not me. That's not something that I want to do ever. I don't like rides. I don't like heights. If I go to Dreamworld, I'm holding the bags.
1: Yes.
2: Yeah, really?
1: People are coming through on the text line, 0409 973 973. Melissa said, of course he did it. There's too much hype. He would have gone out of his comfort zone, I believe in you. But then Sam went, actually, changed my mind. Kip definitely pulled out.
0: Well, just if you've just joined us, this is where we were a second ago. I was standing at the open gate over the bridge, strapped in, ready to go. Corey had done it. I was about 15 minutes of wasting everyone's time.
3: You'll love it when you do it. You will.
4: I just don't think I will.
3: You will.
4: I just don't think I'm going to enjoy it at all.
3: You will. Sometimes just say, f*** it.
4: But that's kind of what I'm thinking, like, f*** it, I'll just go home and not do it.
0: And everyone was trying to count me in. I was just going, no, I'm not listening to your count.
2: I tried everything. I said, because we had Sienna on and Naomi, I was like, come on, mate. Like, even Sienna said, you can do it, Dad. Like, you can go to the big swing. Like, yeah. And he goes, you wait.
0: I know. You guilted me with my daughter.
1: So what happened?
0: Well, here's the moment where I had to decide, was I wasting everyone's time, would just go down, or am I going to do it?
4: 3, 2, 1.
3: That's it.
5: Well done.
4: Not so bad,
3: eh?
4: Not so bad.
1: It's not bad,
4: eh?
1: Not so bad.
4: You did it!
1: I did it.
4: Yes, I did it. I went out.
1: You did it! Yeah. Well done! Yeah. Oh, my goodness. Oh, well, man. Done.
2: Ask him what it was like.
1: What was it like?
0: I don't remember.
1: You blocked it out.
0: I think I blacked out. In fact, they asked me about it seconds later.
4: All right, let's close this gate. Let's get out of here.
5: All right.
3: Nice. Well done, mate. Well done.
5: Do you even remember it?
4: No. Nah. I don't know. I might have passed out.
1: Wow.
5: I think standing there for 20 minutes would have been more scary.
0: I spent a long time there. Yeah.
1: You did it.
0: Yep. I didn't. I think I closed my eyes. I just went out and just lunged.
1: Are you proud of yourself?
0: I am. I'm glad I did it. I am glad I did it. And it is worth doing if that's a fear you want to conquer. I don't know that I recommend it, but I am glad I did it.
1: Would you make other decisions now based on heights because you've done that?
0: No, it's still just feels so counterintuitive for me to put yourself in a place that you could fall.
2: Was that great support?
0: You were a good support. Thank you.
1: Good support, animal.
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27: Brisbane traffic. It's Mark looking over Brisbane. We've got that breakdown on Stanley Street, the inbound centre lane before Wellington Road through Woolloongabba. No major delays with that one though. A breakdown to watch for on the Bruce Highway, southbound left shoulder before Palmerstone Road through Elimba. Then it's slowing around Boundary Road for the trip past North Lakes. A breakdown Mongrel Road, the inbound right lane around Jefferson Street to Wong. Minor delays there. 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
31: Now.
30: Morning, I'm Phoebe Humphrey. Anthony Albanese has revealed AI has hacked into a Medicare site. The statistics portal was breached in June and involved an open AI agent getting access to private info. The PM says all hands are now on deck to find out if there were any further breaches.
32: A forensic investigation aided by the Australian Signals Directorate is now underway to ascertain more information, including what other government systems were affected.
30: Police are appealing for witnesses after a fatal crash at Cooperoo. A car and e-bike collided on Chatsworth Road around 6:30 last night, leaving the 33-year-old rider with critical injuries. He was taken to hospital but died soon after. The 28-year-old driver was not injured. And it's been revealed the largest data centre proposed in Queensland would use more power than the state's biggest coal-fired plant has the ability to generate. The Western Downs Digital Park would also exceed the energy market operator's forecast on data centre needs in Queensland until 2054. Your sport check in a sec. It's back to the tribunal for Lachie Neale tonight as the Lions work to appeal a one-match striking ban that could see him miss the AFL Grand Final. The midfielder flew to Melbourne with his teammates yesterday afternoon.
33: Regardless of the result, I will be here to support the boys and the club.
30: He was cited for a gut punch on Hawthorn's Jack Ginnivan. The Kiss cast is next. A shower or two today, 25 the top. Tomorrow, a possible shower, also 25. Right now, it's 19 at Greenbank, 22 in the city. Brisbane's greatest workday variety kicks off at 10. 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
0: Robin, Keith and Corey Oates.
1: Cash Crash is coming up. We've got $1,000, three questions between you and that $1,000. We're going to do it very soon.
2: I found this on Insta and I love it, and you're going to love it as much as me. An Aussie who has got nicknames for their co-workers.
1: Oh, I love it. Yes. Love it. Yes.
2: So uniquely Australian.
1: Yes, we'll do it right after this. And Cash or Crash is next on KISS 97.3.

0: It's Rob and Kip and Corey Oates on Kiss 97.3. Now, Corey, famously, you grew up in Barallabar.
1: Yeah.
0: And we are going to be taking the show to Barallabar and bringing you with us.
2: I'm so excited about this. I mean, Barallabar is like west, northwest.
1: Yes.
0: Yeah.
2: Like direct west from Rocky?
1: Pretty much.
2: What happens? 2 hours.
0: What happens out there? What are they? Are they farming beef? What are
1: beef,
0: they doing?
1: There's mines.
0: Mines.
1: Mine, beef. Yep, okay. All of it.
0: Yeah, okay.
1: Dryness.
0: And country folk.
1: Red dirt.
0: Yes.
1: Oh, red dirt.
0: And there's a bowls club at Barallabar. We know that because we got you to call there and see if you could get a free steak just by knowing Corey Oates, as your character is Gary. She was a real character, the person running the bowls club.
3: Corey has to come out and sign. We've got a very sophisticated signed wall that the Hetheringtons have signed when they're in
1: have
3: dinner
1: they?
3: One night.
0: Yeah.
3: It means that I don't ever have to paint that wall, so it's great. we'd be happy for Corey to come in and sign it as well.
2: It sounds like we
1: awesome.
2: Need to do a road trip
0: it
2: to Barallabar.
0: I'm really thinking this. So it's happening.
2: Yeah. Mm.
0: Yes, we're locking in dates and times because we need a private jet, we need a big bus, we need a beer sponsor, which we do have in the Queensland Beer Co.
1: Got to have a beer sponsor going
2: and
1: out west.
2: And we need you.
0: Yes.
1: Oh, yes.
2: So we will give you more details, we promise.
0: Yep, it's happening. We're going to Barallabar.
1: Yeah. Barallabar.
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5: It's Mark. Looking over Brisbane, there's a car and motorbike accident being attended to at Wynnum. It's on Tingle Road near Alcumi Street intersection. A breakdown to watch for on the Gateway Motorway on ramp northbound, centre median strip from the M1 at 8 Mile Plains. No delays. We've also got that breakdown on Mongrel Road, the inbound right lane around Jefferson Street, so on causing minor delays. 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The Kiss cast, a shower or two at 25 with Robin, Kip and Corey Oates in the morning on Kiss.
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1: Let's see if we can give away some cash here. Courtney out of Regent's Park. Hey, Courtney.
2: Hello.
1: What are you going to do with this $1,000 when you win?
2: It's my son's first birthday on Tuesday and his party's on Sunday. So we'll go towards that.
3: What are you doing? What are you doing for the first?
2: We're just going to a play centre because there's older kids coming. So
1: nice.
2: Don't have to cook.
1: Yep.
4: Yes.
1: Perfect.
4: That's it.
1: There's a 5-second timer. The buzzer means you're too late, so get in before that buzzer, okay?
2: Will do.
1: Here we go.
4: Who was the first Disney princess?
2: Snow White.
3: Yeah.
4: Yes! Yeah, beauty. Woo! It's gone.
3: Yeah. We love that.
1: 1930s.
3: Okay, $250, Courtney. That's all yours.
1: That'll probably take care of the play centre, really, if you wanted to walk away.
4: Yeah.
3: Or do you want to go for $500?
2: Oh, my gosh. I'm scared that's going to be hard. No, I might actually just take the $250.
1: And be done?
4: Okay.
3: Everyone would have could have had a crack at this. Not everyone would get it right.
1: Okay, so you're definitely walking away?
2: Yes.
4: Okay.
1: Done. $250, all yours.
2: Thank you so much.
5: Dude, where's my car? Where's your car, dude? 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Dude, where's my car? 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
6: Dude, where's my car? Where's his car, dude?
5: Where's your car, dude? Where's my car?
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14: It's Mark looking over Brisbane. Cruiser looking after a car and motorbike accident at Wynnum on Tingle Road near Alcumi Street intersection. Watch out for a breakdown on the Gateway Motorway on ramp northbound from the M1 at 8 Mile Plains on the centre median strip, but no delays. And we've still got that breakdown on Moggill Road, the inbound right lane around Jefferson Street to Wong. There are minor delays with that one. Tough new e-scooter and e-bike laws are now in place to stop behaviour that puts lives at risk. 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The Kiss Car a shower or two at 25 with Robin, Kim and Corey Oates in the morning on Kiss.
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17: Morning, I'm Phoebe Humphrey. Investigations are underway into a fatal e-bike crash at Cooperoo. A 33-year-old rider was struck by a car on Chatsworth Road last night and was unable to be saved. The 28-year-old driver was not injured. The boss of OpenAI has been scolded by the PM after it was revealed one of its AI agents breached an Australian government website. The incident happened back in June with the agent accessing a Medicare portal. News of the breach came just hours after OpenAI CEO Sam Altman told the UN that humans risk losing control of AI.
19: The risk is that it moves so fast that people can no longer follow what's happening or intervene when needed.
17: Young Aussies are staying home for longer. A new report by Hilda has found half of 18 to 29-year-olds are still living with their parents. That's up from 39.4% in 2001. And disgraced Hollywood producer Harvey Weinstein has been sentenced to 15 years in prison. He was found guilty of performing a sexual act against a former assistant in 2006. Your sport check in a sec. The Lions say they'll cope with or without Lachie Neale in Saturday's AFL Grand Final. Neale will roll the dice at the appeals board this afternoon after the tribunal upheld his one-match ban for a gut punch on Jack Ginnivan. Co-captain Josh Dunkley has told Seven they've got plenty of depth if Neale is rubbed out.
20: We've missed him in the past. There's been games where he hasn't played and, you know, Levi Ashcroft is coming off the wing.
17: The Kiss cast is next.
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17: A shower or two today, 25 the top. Tomorrow a possible shower, also 25. Right now it's 21 at Bracken Ridge, 22 in the city. Brisbane's greatest workday variety kicks off at 10. 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
1: So this guy, he comes up on my feed a lot. He was a former school teacher, has now become a comedian, and he's really great on Insta. His name is Levi Phillips, and I think I've brought some of his stuff to the show before. But today he's come up with crazy nicknames for co-workers. Now, I am not 100% clear which one you might identify with this, Kip, and same for me. But I think there is a long list for Corey.
0: Okay.
2: Nicknames for coworkers. MasterCard. Okay. They take credit for someone else's work. ET. They just always want to go home. Traffic cone. They just stand there while everyone else does the work around them. Speed bump. No matter what, these people always find ways to slow the project down. Whenever you're trying to do this productive, they slow it down. Oh, you're talking about mosquito. They show up, they annoy everyone, and then they are gone. Boombox. Every workplace has a boombox. You hear them before you see them. Okay, they're the loudest humans in the work environment. Boombox.
0: Your boombox all day.
1: Oh, and mosquito.
0: And a little bit of mosquito. Oh, that's fun. This will be a good one. I reckon tradies will have some of these. So 131065, if you've got a great nickname for a co-worker, we've got X-Golf prize pack to give away. So a session at X-Golf at South Brisbane.
3: You reckon you're a deck chair?
0: What deck chair? Deck Why? Chair?
3: I fold under pressure.
0: Oh. All right.
1: What am I then, Corey?
3: No. Yeah, I'm still working
1: He's
3: on that
1: researching.
3: One.
0: Yeah, okay. I reckon you might be you might be foreskin. You disappear when things get hard.
1: You did it. Yeah, you did.
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5: It's Mark. Looking over Brisbane, there's a breakdown on the M1 northbound before Bryant's Road at Tanimera. It's on the shoulder. It is slowing around at Tanimera into Slacks Creek. Also got that earlier breakdown on the Gateway Motorway on ramp from the M1 at 8 Mile Plains. And street inbound through Newstead is a busy run. Also Stanley Street inbound from East Brisbane to Grey Street, South Bank. The 2026 Toyota AFL Grand Final is here. Can Fremantle claim their first premiership, or will Brisbane go back to back to back? 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The KISS cast, a shower or two at 25 with Robin, Kip and Corey Oates in the morning on KISS.
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1: Talking about nicknames you might have for your co-workers, 131065. I think I thought of one for you, Robin.
2: What?
1: TV Guide, because you love a schedule.
2: I do. I work with the people that hate it. Look, so even more so.
3: I don't know where this can go, but I thought a newspaper.
1: Why?
3: Has a new issue every day.
1: That's pretty good. I reckon Claire, our producer, she could be two-stroke. She makes a lot of noise and she's always smoking.
2: And I've just found the Aussie tradie nickname list, but let's hear Kim of Kapalava. What have you got?
4: Blister.
2: Yeah, which blister. Is?
4: Comes out when the work is done.
2: That is on the Aussie tradie one. How about this one? Brake pad gets worn out easily, then starts to squeal. Greg out of Fernie Hills, what have you got?
5: Rather than Panadol, call him Aspro. He's a slow-working dope.
1: You got another one?
5: Oh, yeah, no. Another one is he's a redhead. Yeah. We call him Biscuits.
1: What is that?
5: In ginger nuts.
1: Here comes Biscuits. Oh, that's good.
3: Oh, that's cool.
5: And Corey, one for you. You're friends with Ben Eichen, aren't you?
3: Yeah.
5: Well, and you probably know this. So they call him Hitch.
1: Hitch.
3: Hitch.
5: Yeah, Hitchhiking.
1: Hitchhiking. I like that. I do love it when you use that. I'm surprised that at the Broncos that Payne Haas didn't get Inder as a nickname. Like that would be his middle name.
3: Why?
1: Pain in the ass. Here comes Inder.
3: Oh, he's not that.
1: No,
3: if
1: not.
3: It was me, yes. That was my name.
1: If Payne had had your personality, then it would have worked.
2: How about, is this for both of you?
1: Yeah.
2: Bottle.
1: Bottle.
2: Empty from the neck up.
1: That's tough but fair.
2: Matt of Pimpamar, what have you got?
6: Morning, guys. So I'm a greenskeeper. By trade, and we've got a bloke who, when he was apprentice, lost a couple of fingers to a mower. So we call him the cloth because he's got a big hand and a little hand.
2: Is he offended by that? Do you call that to his face? Matt, do you call that to his face?
6: Yeah, he loves it.
2: He loves it. Oh, that's the Australian way, isn't it? Yeah. What a guy.
3: That just,
1: good on you, mate.
3: So that just reminded me when a mate got kicked in the kahunas and he lost one of them.
1: Yeah.
3: He called him Powerball. Because one ball can change it all.
2: To his face?
3: Yeah.
2: Did he like it?
1: One ball can change
2: what is it in Australia? I mean, it is a term of endearment.
1: Yes.
2: It's brutal.
1: We take your whatever deformity is and we make it a term of endearment. Powerball's pretty awesome.
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11: Brisbane traffic.
12: It's Mark looking over Brisbane. There's a breakdown to watch for on the Bruce Highway southbound left shoulder around the Boundary Road off-ramp through to Rangbar. It has eased off past Northlake southbound on the Bruce. A breakdown as well on the Logan Motorway eastbound left shoulder after Paradise Road through Parkinson, and a breakdown on the M1 northbound before Bryant's Road through Tanimera. That's on the shoulder. It is slowing into Slacks Creek. 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

take my hand and come with me, because you look so fine that I really want to make you mine. I say you look so fine that I really want to make you mine. 4, 5, 6, come on and get your kicks. 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